0: now has about 2 weeks to select a new nominee to challenge Republican Senator Susan Collins this fall. For NPR News, I'm Kevin Miller.
1: A new UN report says 120 million women and girls around the world are in need of basic assistance and protection. But the aid organizations that are meant to help them are running out of money because of aid cuts from the U.S. and other countries. NPR's Fatma Tanis has more.
2: UN researchers surveyed hundreds of organizations serving women and girls in 52 countries, many of them in crisis. Since the Trump administration's aid cuts in 2025, the report says women who live in remote areas or unstable environments have seen a decrease in basic services like education, health, food, and water. Many of the groups reported that women and girls also face sharp increases in mental health distress, school dropouts, gender-based violence, and forced marriages. At the same time, aid groups say severe budget shortfalls have led to major layoffs within their organizations and impending closures. Fatma Tanis, NPR News.
1: Spain has joined France by winning its quarterfinal match and has advanced to the Final Four in the World Cup. Steve Futterman has more.
3: Spain, which was one of the pre-World Cup favorites, is on its way to the semifinals after a 2-1 win over Belgium. Spain jumped out to a 1-0 lead in the 30th minute. Then 11 minutes later, Belgium scored. It was the first goal allowed by Spain in this entire World Cup. It looked like the match would go into extra time, but in the 88th minute, on a rebound shot, Mikel Merino put the ball in the net for Spain. Spain beats Belgium. Next for the Spanish team, a semifinal matchup next Tuesday in Dallas against France. For NPR News, I'm Steve Futterman at the World Cup in Los Angeles.
1: In Washington, crews are draining the Lincoln Memorial's reflecting pool again after President Trump's problem-plagued renovation effort that left the pool filled with algae and pieces of the new liner appeared to be peeling from the bottom. Trump blames the peeling on vandals. Critics say it's from shoddy repair work. Officials say this draining was planned. You're listening to NPR News.
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5: For KANW News, I'm Gary Dahl. The New Mexico Department of Justice opened an investigation into the alleged unconsented use of elected officials' names to submit public comments supporting Project Jupiter. The NMDOJ opened the investigation into allegations about fraudulent public comments submitted during a public comment period for an air quality permit application related to Project Jupiter. According to the NMDOJ, multiple people filed complaints claiming others submitted comments in their names without their knowledge or consent. The department also received similar complaints from elected officials with similar allegations. State Representative Christina Parajon said she received a confirmation email after someone used her identity and official legislative email address. Parajon told KOB she asked the NMDOJ to investigate further. Project Jupiter tenant Oracle sent a statement to KOB acknowledging that some comments will need further investigation. Parajon said the New Mexico Environment Department removed its comments after officials learned about them. The department confirmed some comments were submitted without the knowledge or consent of the people named, and they stated that they're working to find who submitted the comments. The NMDOJ sent a letter to the department requesting its cooperation in the investigation. For KANW News, I'm Gary Dahl.
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0: 89.1 KANW New Mexico Music. Welcome to Friday Night Dedications. Terry Ottomeo in the house with you this evening, taking all your dedications at 505-242-3456. Don't hesitate to pick up that phone and get your dedication on the air tonight here at KANW. Get the weekend off to the right start with your dedications. And of course, we'll be playing all your favorite New Mexico music along the way. Got a big thank you going out to Kevin Otero for the top 15 countdown. As always, it's great to see what that list is for the week, that countdown is for the week. Rounding out the top five, yet number five, you had Joy Baca Gutierrez with Cariño Nuevo. You had La Charreada by The Sparks, La Charreada en Vivo. That was by The Sparks. Once again, number three, you had Darren Cordova and Ruben Ramos with Amigo Mio. You had Al Hurricane Jr. at number two with Me Vuelvo a Tomar. And your number one song, and it was there before, but it's Mike Sanchez and the Wild Bunch with El Mikey. And that's a great song. All the music on there is great. If you mess some of those, I'm sure we'll be playing a lot of those top 15 along the way. So keep it tuned right here to 89.1 KANW New Mexico Music.
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0: Well, let's see what we got for you in that weather forecast. It's going to be partly cloudy tonight, mostly in sunny and hot with isolated afternoon showers and thunderstorms tomorrow and Sunday. There will be a low risk of flash flooding. It'll exist around the burn scars each day, daily in these afternoon thunderstorms. Your predicted highs tomorrow for Santa Fe are going to see 88. Las Vegas will see 84. Gallup gets to 93 tomorrow. Grants Milan will see 92 tomorrow. Santa Rosa will get to 90. We've got Encino out at Klein's Corners. They're going to see 84 tomorrow. Taos will see 89. Los Lunas gets to 95. And Belen will see 96. Currently in Grants, they're at 32. In Grants, they're at 92 degrees. In Santa Fe, it's 90 degrees in Santa Fe. Right here in Albuquerque, it is 99 degrees. 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

0: 89.1 KANW New Mexico Music. That was Cruzas with the song Juan Sin Las Gallinas. I had a call for that. Someone hears some Cruzas. So hopefully they had the radio turned up on that and they got to hear that song. And it's a great song from Cruzas. We also have a dedication here. It's going out to his sister, Charlotte Garcia, and also to his niece, April. He didn't say who this was from, but I'm sure they'll know. But he once again to his sister, Charlotte Garcia, and his niece, April. I have a dedication here going out to James Torres. This comes your way from Penelope. And she just wants to let you know that she loves you very, very much. Jenny called wishing her husband a good luck in the big game tomorrow. And this comes from your wife, Roberta. As Argentina takes on Switzerland, she says he's a big Messi fan. So hopefully Argentina will come out on the winning end of that. I hope all of you got to see the game today, Spain and Belgium. And that was a great, great game. Ended up 2-1, and Spain won in the 88th minute. They scored because Belgium had to go to a new goalie, but that was one great game. And I'm personally going for Spain the whole way. I hope they make it to the end. Of course, they're going to have a very tough game on Tuesday. They're going to be taking on France. So that is going to be a chore to get over France, but I'm wishing them the best. And let's see on the other side. Tomorrow, Norway plays England. That's going to be another great one, as that Holland, that big Viking guy they have up at the front, he's always fun to watch. And, of course, England has a good all-around team, but that's going to be a great game. And then the night game will be Argentina against Switzerland. So lots of great soccer still coming. Hope you're enjoying it as much as I am. But right now, hope you're enjoying the music. 505-242-3456. We'll get that dedication on the air here at 89.1 KANW, the best New Mexico music.
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0: 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That was music from the Chimayo Boys with La Enorme Distancia. 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

89.1 KANW New Mexico Music. That was a Grupo Aguila with Amor a la Deriva. Before that, you had a song from Maya with Por Un Amor. That dedication line is open, 505-242-3456. We'll get that dedication on the air just for you. We have a call from Angela. She called to say hello to her dad and also his friend Chewy. They're out there in Belen listening to New Mexico Music, and we appreciate them listening. I believe they're out there enjoying the evening, maybe enjoying a couple of refreshing drinks along with that evening. But Angela called to say hi to her dad and his friend Chewy. She also wants to say to her dad she loves him very, very much and appreciates everything he has done and everything he does. Once again, this is from your loving daughter, Angela. And she said, play anything because they love all the music at KNW, and we appreciate them listening. So thank you to Angela's dad and his friend Chewy for listening out there in Belen, New Mexico. I have a dedication here going out to Robert, and this comes from your wife, Donna, and she wants to wish you a happy birthday tomorrow, July 11th. She says you're not getting older, you're only getting better. A dedication here going out to Jaden. This comes your way from Matthias, and he just wants to say he loves you very, very much. To Roberta, and this comes your way from the Vaquero, and he wishes you a happy birthday this coming Wednesday, July 15th. Keep those calls coming at 505-242-3456. In addition to your dedications, I've got all your favorite New Mexico music coming up. Music coming up from Angel Espinosa. I've got Al Hurricane Jr. on the way. But right now, if you haven't guessed it, this is Jerry Dean and Erica with Con Cartitas on 89.1 KANW New Mexico Music.

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89.1 KANW New Mexico Music. That was music from Johnny Sanchez y Puro Norte with Acábame de Matar. Before that, Al Hurricane Jr. checked in with Triste Recuerdo. That dedication line is open, 505-242-3456. We'll get your dedication on the air. We have a dedication here. It's in loving memory of his friend Frank Fancia. And this is from Don Schrader. I have a dedication here going out to James Torres. This comes from your brother, Leon. And he just says that good luck in the big game coming up tomorrow between Norway and England. He says you're a big Norway fan, so he hopes your team wins. We have a dedication going out to Jenny Orona. And this comes out from all your family, wishing you the happiest of birthday this coming Tuesday, July 14th. A dedication here going out to Patsy. And this comes your way from Horacio. And he just called to say he's thinking about you, loves you very, very much. A dedication here going out to Joanne Maestas. This comes your way from Emerson. And he just says, hang in there and everything will turn out just fine. Keep those calls coming at 505-242-3456 for the best New Mexico music. Keep it tuned to 89.1 KANW. 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
7: Well, we've got partly cloudy tonight, mostly sunny and hot with isolated afternoon showers and thunderstorms tomorrow and Sunday. We got a low risk of severe storms tonight across the far northeast New Mexico with highs in the 90s to low 100s that'll prompt a heat risk across lower elevations, especially for those sensitive to heat and without adequate cooling or hydration. Your predicted highs tomorrow for Santa Fe going to see 88. Las Vegas gets to 84, Gallup will see 93, Grants Milan gets to 92, Santa Rosa will see 90, Los Alamos gets to 85, Socorro will see 97, and Bernalillo gets to 96, while Española will see 94. Currently in Grants are at 89 degrees, Santa Fe's at 87 degrees. Right here in Albuquerque, it is, 96 degrees from New Mexico's First FM.
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0: Tienes razón, amigo.

0: 89.1 KANW New Mexico Music. That was Roberto Griego with Palomitas Blancas. Before that, we had, Darren Cordova and Al Hurricane with Mi Amigo, a.k.a. Dos o Tres Tequilas. And that was going out especially to Rudy Madrano, El Borracho. That was Mi Amigo going out to Rudy Madrano. And he's out in Hagerman, New Mexico, just south of Roswell. Sounds like he's out there with his friends and buddies out there. They're enjoying some very refreshing drinks out there. I think they specifically said a cold one. So you do with that what you will. But we appreciate them listening. They wanted to hear Mi Amigo. Well, they said Dos o Tres Tequilas, but I'm sure they meant Mi Amigo. Hope they had the radio on that one, and I hope they listened to it. And as well, I still hope they're enjoying their refreshing drinks out there in Hagerman, New Mexico. I have a dedication here going out to Denise. This comes your way from Olivia, and she just called to wish you and your family a very, very good evening. A dedication here going out to Jeannie. This comes your way from Robert, and Robert wishes you a very happy birthday this coming Tuesday, July 14th. A dedication here going out to Daniel. This comes your way from Leandra, and she wishes you good luck in the big game tomorrow as Argentina faces Switzerland. She knows your team is Argentina, and she says you got the Lionel Messi jersey, so we'll wish you the best. Going to be some good games tomorrow. Let's see, the first game is going to be Norway and England. That's going to be a hell of a game because Norway has that big old Viking guy as a striker, and he looks unstoppable. And England has a great striker of their own. Then the second game will be Argentina and Switzerland. Today was a good game too, Spain and Belgium. And Spain came out ahead 2-1. That was a great game. They scored in the 88th minute to go ahead 2-1. So I hope most of you got to watch it because it was really good. And I hope you're enjoying the World Cup as much as I am. Keep those calls coming, 505-242-3456. For the best New Mexico music, keep it tuned to 89.1 KANW.
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89.1 KANW New Mexico Music. That is John Archuleta with Sigue el Camino. Daniel E. Gallegos checked in before that with Mujer Paseada. Dedication line is open, 505-242-3456. We'll get that dedication on the air here at KANW. First dedication going out to Juan Maestas. This comes your way from Arlene, and she's called, says she loves you very, very much. To James Padilla from your brother Leon. He says, good luck in the big game coming up tomorrow when Argentina takes on Switzerland. She says you're a big Messi, or he says you're a big Messi fan, and he says, come on over to the house and watch it on his big screen. So that's tomorrow, Argentina against Switzerland. We have a dedication here going out to Roberta. This comes your way from Daniel. And Daniel just called to wish you a very happy birthday this coming Wednesday, July 15th. The dedication here going out to Patricia. And this comes your way from Leroy. And Leroy just says, loves you very, very much. Appreciates everything you do for him and the family. Have a dedication here. This is going out to Daniel Rubio. He just graduated from the fire department today. So big congratulations to Daniel Rubio. And this comes your way from your dad, Robert Rubio, from your grandmother, Eleanor Rubio, and also from Diane Montaño. Wishing you congratulations on your accomplishment and working for the fire department, doing a service to the community, a very important job. So we all appreciate that. So big congratulations going out to you, Daniel Rubio, on your graduation to the fire department today. That's a great job, very important job to the community. They wanted to hear, let's see, they want to hear something from Al Hurricane just for you. And let's see what we got. We got something lined up. It's called La Puerta Negra, just for you. This is the Godfather, Al Hurricane, going out to Daniel Rubio on 89.1 KANW.

0: 89.1 KANW New Mexico Music. Let's see, that was music from John Mays with Cachito de Mi Vida. We had before that a Brian Olivas and Ken Montaño with Cuando Me Enamoré. Dedication lines open 505-242-3456. That's the number you can call to get your dedication on the air. My first dedication here, this is going out to Rick. This comes your way from Barbara, and she wanted to dedicate the number 5 song of the day to you. That was Cariño Nuevo by Joy Baca Gutierrez. I have a dedication here. This is going out to Alfonso. This comes your way from Alberta, and she just called to say she loves you very, very much. We have a dedication here. This is going out to Tomas. And this comes your way from Cheyenne. And she just wants to wish you good luck on your big game coming up tomorrow. And she says you're pretty happy because Spain won their match today against Belgium in the World Cup. Finally, I have a dedication. This is going out to her daughter, Shana. And this is from, it's a happy birthday dedication to you, Shani. And this is from your mother, Sandra Begay. Once again, that is Shana. And from your mother, Sandra Begay, she wanted to dedicate Matilda just for you, wishing you the happiest of birthdays. That dedication line is open as always. Give us a call here at 505-242-3456 for the best New Mexico music. Keep it tuned to 89.1 KANW.
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Well, we've got partly cloudy tonight. It'll be mostly sunny and hot with isolated afternoon showers and thunderstorms tomorrow and Sunday. We've got highs in the, in the 90s to lower 100s. That's going to prompt a heat risk across the lower elevations. Your predicted highs tomorrow for Santa Fe are going to hit 88. Las Vegas will see 84. Gallup gets to 93 tomorrow. Grants will see 92. Santa Rosa gets to 90. Encino gets to 84. Taos will see 89. Los Lunas gets to 95. And Belen will see 96 tomorrow. Currently in Grants are at 84 degrees. Santa Fe's at 82 degrees. Right here in Albuquerque, it's 94 degrees from New Mexico's First FM.

0: 89.1 KANW New Mexico Music. Let's see, who was that from? That was 45, of course, at Echado a Perder. Before that, Mike Sanchez and the Wild Bunch checked in with El Día Que Partiste. Let me see that dedication line is open. 505-242-3456. We'll get your dedication on the air here at KANW. First dedication here going out to Nadine from Roberto, and he loves you more today than yesterday. I have a dedication here going out to Heidi. This comes your way from Ryan, and Ryan just says you're always on his mind. A dedication here is going out to Jenny Ortega. This comes from your sister Debbie, and she just wants you to have a safe trip back home. Great seeing you and the whole family today. And let's see each other more often. Let's do this more often, she says. We have a dedication here going out to Miguel. This comes your way from Tomasita. And she just says she loves you very, very much. And the tortillas will be ready bright and early in the morning as she gets up early to make fresh tortillas just for you. A dedication here going to Alfredo. This comes your way from Darren. Good luck in the big soccer game coming up tomorrow in the World Cup. We have a dedication here going out to Sleepy. That's right, Sleepy. And this comes your way from Bambi. And Bambi says, just for you, can't wait to marry you when you are available. So once again to you, Sleepy. And this comes your way from Bambi. Become available ASAP because she's waiting just to marry you. Keep those calls coming. 505-242-3456 for the best New Mexico music. You got it in the right place. 89.1 KANW.
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0: 89.1 KANW New Mexico Music. 89.1 KANW New Mexico Music. Let's see, that was music from Tequila Rain with Cuatro Espadas. Lorenzo Antonio checked in before that with La Piña Madura. Your dedication line is open, 505-242-3456. Gets that dedication on the air. First dedication going out to Manuel. This comes your way from Juanita, and she calls, says, loves you very, very much. Loves you more today than yesterday. I have a dedication here going out to Selena, and this comes your way from Michael. And Michael says, come on over to watch the big game tomorrow on the big screen TV. Just bought today at Costco so he could watch the semifinals of the World Cup. We have a dedication here. This is going out to Ramon. And this comes your way from Sandra. And Sandra just called to say, loves you very much. And she's even willing to watch the game with you this weekend. Apparently not a soccer fan, but for you, she's going to watch the game. That's going to do it for me. Appreciate all the calls this evening. Appreciate the time you spent with us. Hope you enjoyed the music. Got your dedication on the air. But there's no reason to touch that dial. Michael Brasher is up next. He's going to continue all your favorite New Mexico music. So keep it tuned here to KANW all night long. All weekend long, you'll find the best New Mexico music right here. Until next time, take care. We'll see you then.
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0: Weather outlook for the area, calling for low temps tonight, 68 heights and valley. High tomorrow, expected to be in the 90-degree temperature range tomorrow, so maybe a little bit cooler tomorrow.

0: 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Michael Brasher here at KANW. And a reminder, here at KANW, it's New Mexico Music and Dedications, noontime till long about 3. Eric Garcia in with Auntie Bunny here at KANW.
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0: Yes, that is Al Hurricane. It's a KNW Friday night. New Mexico music on a Saturday. It all gets underway starting at 6 o'clock. Carmelina Hart, Alex and Bias are along the way here at KNW.
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3: Sunny, hot. That's the way it looks tomorrow. But a little bit, just a bit cooler. High should be in the 90s. And a 20% chance of rain is in our forecast. We'll see.

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0: Weather outlook tomorrow calls for isolated showers or thunderstorms possible, but a high temperature in the upper 90s again. High precipitation should be at 92. And the high in Las Vegas, 88, 96 in Gallup and Grants, 93 degrees. The Santa Rosa forecast high temperature.

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1: That's nice. That's Andrew Gonzalez here at KANW. It's Michael Brasher. Thank you so much for joining us. Stick around. Paul Roybal up as New Mexico music continues up until the 6 o'clock hour with Alexa Bias, along with Carmelita Hart here on KANW. I'll be in with George Armio from 9 until noontime. And then, of course, it's Eric Garcia and Auntie Bunny on KANW.
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That was Perfección de Chimayo with El Burro Norteño. Good morning. Happy Saturday. Today is the 11th day of July, 2026. 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I'm your host, Paul Roybal, till 6 a.m. Ever wonder what it's like to be behind the mic? 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This next one's an oldie and a goodie. 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

0: Un Año Más Sin Ti, that was the title of that one by Gonzalo. You're tuned in to KANW New Mexico Music in Albuquerque, New Mexico. I'm your host, Paul Roybal, every Saturday morning till 6 a.m. Are you concerned about the direction of your city or town? 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

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Title of this one is Pueblo Querido by Brian Olivas.

0: That was Brian Olivas with Pueblo Querido. Good morning. You're tuned in to KANW New Mexico Music in Albuquerque, New Mexico. 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

That was Eva Torres with Ship of Fools. Kick off your weekday with Michael Brasher and NPR's Morning Edition, weekday mornings from 4 to 8. It's the news that you need to start your day strong. Stay informed with KANW. Title of this one is Que Se Te Quite Ese Orgullo. It's by Little Joe y La Familia.

0: Te Traigo Estas Flores. That was the title of that one, last one by Robbie June. Good morning. Happy Saturday. You're listening to KANW New Mexico Music on this 11th day of July, 2026. 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
3: Forecast for today, mostly sunny skies, isolated showers and thunderstorms with little or no rain this afternoon, hot and high temperatures up in the upper 90 degrees. Chance of rain at 20%. Tonight, partly cloudy with isolated showers and thunderstorms, then mostly clear after midnight, lows in the mid-60s. Southeast winds 15 to 20 miles per hour, gusting up to 35 miles per hour. This evening, chance of rain at 20%. High today in Santa Fe, 93. Las Vegas, 88. Gallup, 96. Grants, 96. Santa Rosa, 93. Taos, 92. Los Lunas, up to 101. Rio Rancho's high today of 100 degrees. 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

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Up next, I've got Ernie Montoya and 45 with Rosa Maria.

0: Rosa Maria se fue a la playa. That was 45. The Domestic Violence Resource Center is committed to assisting domestic violence victims in the community through education and prevention services. The DVRC helpline number is 505-248-3165.
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That was the Blue Ventures with Caballo Alazan Lucero. Stay informed with KNW News. Marion Hatchett brings you the morning news. Gary Dahl has you covered every afternoon. It's local, it's relevant, it's also timely. 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Title of this one is Amarga Soledad by Gabriela Salazar.

0: was Rem Herrera with Rosas para una Rosa. 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

0: Thought of that one was peanuts, cacahuates. That was a brasada. 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

That was Señor Tomás Baca with Ayer Escuche Tu Voz. 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AJ Leonard serves up the best New Mexico music and your dedications every weekday starting at 12 noon right here on KANW. Al Hurricane's up next with Entre Besos.

0: El Hurricane. That was Entre Besos. Good morning. Happy Saturday. Today is the 11th day of July, 2026, and you're listening to KANW New Mexico Music. I'm your host every Saturday morning. 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

Little Joe y la Familia. That was Las Morenitas. Ease into Sunday afternoon with Calvin Romero and your favorite New Mexico music and dedications. Sundays at noon on KANW. Joan Maez up next with Santa Amalia.

KANW celebrates 100 years of Route 66, and for over 75 of those years, listeners have listened to KANW. Happy 100 to the Mother Road.

0: 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The National Weather Service reminds you that a flood watch is your notification to be prepared. Flood watch is issued when weather ingredients conditions are aligned for possible flooding. 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
2: As for today, mostly sunny skies with isolated showers and thunderstorms, producing little or no rain in the afternoon. Hot with high temperatures up in the 90s. Chance of rain at 20%. Tonight, partly cloudy. Isolated showers and thunderstorms. Mostly clear after midnight. Lows in the mid-60s. Southeast winds 15 to 20, gusting up to 35 miles per hour. This evening, chance of rain at 20%. Highs today in Santa Fe, 93, Las Vegas, 88, Gallup, 96, Grants, 96, Santa Rosa, 93, Taos, 92, Los Lunas up to 101, and Rio Rancho's high today of 100 degrees. 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

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Up next, I've got Café en mi Balcón with Sparks.

0: That was Café en mi Balcón by Sparks. Good morning. Today is the 11th day of July, 2026. 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

That was Brenda Ortega with Me Gusta Estar Contigo. Good morning. Today's the 11th day of July, 2026. 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Roberto Morales up next with Los Dos Idiomas.

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4: Today's forecast in the metro area, mostly sunny skies, isolated showers, thunderstorms with little or no rain in this afternoon. Hot temperatures with highs in the upper 90s, chance of rain at 20%. This evening, partly cloudy with isolated showers and thunderstorms, then mostly clear after midnight. Lows in the mid-60s, southeast winds 15 to 20, gusting up to 35 miles per hour. This evening, chance of rain at 20%. High today in Santa Fe, 92, Las Vegas, 88, Gallup, 96, Grants, 96, Santa Rosa, 93, Los Alamos, 92, Socorro up to 103 degrees today in Espanola's high at 99 degrees. 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

That was Amigo Mio by Darren Cordova y Calor with Ruben Ramos. Every Friday afternoon at 5 o'clock, Kevin Otero counts down New Mexico Music's 15 most requested songs of the week. Don't miss the top 15 at 5, only on KANW. This next one's by Perfección de Chimayo, La Lámpara.

0: was La Lamparita. Not the lampara. La Lamparita by Perfección de Chimayo. On this early Saturday morning, you're tuned in to KANW New Mexico Music. 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

That was Freddie Brown with El Águila Negra. Make your lunch hour sound better with KANW. A.J. Leonard serves up the best New Mexico music and dedications, your dedications, every weekday starting at 12 noon right here on KANW. Rodeo is the title of the group on this next one, titled El Vicio.

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8: Today's forecast, mostly sunny skies. Isolated showers and thunderstorms with little or no rain this afternoon. Hot temperatures with highs in the upper 90s. Chance of rain at 20%. This evening, partly cloudy skies with isolated showers and thunderstorms. Then mostly clear after midnight. Lows in the mid-60s. Southeast winds 15 to 20 miles, gusting up to 35 miles per hour. Chance of rain at 20%. High today in Santa Fe, 93. Las Vegas, 88. Gallup, 96. Grants, 96. Santa Rosa, 93. Taos, 92. Los Lunas, up to 101. And Rio Rancho, high of 100 degrees today. 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

Lorenzo Antonio with Que Nadie Sepa Mi Sufrir, live performance there for you. 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Title of this next one is Tres Veces by 45.

0: 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That's it for me this morning. Thank you for tuning into KANW. Up next, we've got Carmelina Hart and Alex Ubias on the request line. 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

0: home for New Mexico music with Gonzalo right there. Good morning. I'm Carmelina Hart at 612 along with Alex Ubaez. We'll be here until 9 o'clock taking your dedications. So call us up 505-242-3456.
1: Johnny Valdez called in. He called last week wishing a happy anniversary of meeting his wife on the 4th. It turns out tomorrow is their 30th wedding anniversary.
0: That's right. Happy anniversary. And now he's officially an early birdie with the other early birdies.
1: So happy anniversary to Jerry and Johnny Valdez, as well as a happy birthday to his sister, Lola Valdez.
0: Great. And if you got a dedication, call us up. Birthday, anniversary, anything. Call us up. Alex is ready to take your dedications. 505-242-3456.

0: your home for New Mexico music, KANW. Good morning. I'm Carmelina Hart along with Alex Ubaez. We'll be taking your dedications until 9 o'clock, so give us a call, 505-242-3456. Good morning, Alex. Do we have any dedications?
1: Good morning,
0: right now?
1: Everybody. It's been so quiet.
0: Where
1: are you? Where is everybody?
0: Early birdies. So good morning to Ramoncita. Good morning to Liz Rivas. What else? We've got lots of people that call early in the before 6.
1: Yes.
0: Everyone's sleeping in.
1: Everyone's sleeping in today.
0: So it's still light outside, and I think I'm finally getting used to it being light outside on the way to work. I was thinking I was late.
1: It was very nice this morning. Actually, a little breeze coming in. It's been so hot recently that was a little
0: triple digits yesterday
1: as
0: here.
1: We come in. Yeah, absolutely. And so that means we, you know, statewide, you know, fire danger. It's super hot. Everyone be super careful with your sparks. Make sure you're putting out your fires. Be wary of your neighbors. If you want more information, you can log on to KANW app, where you can look up information about fires and weather and everything else that we talk about here on KANW.
0: Yeah, the KANW app, or you can log on to KANW.org.
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0: It's going to be another warm day today, mostly sunny and hot with isolated afternoon showers, some thunderstorms as well in the late afternoon. In Rio Rancho, currently it's 68, in Belen 66, Los Lunas 65, Taos 54, Encino 57, Santa Rosa 64, Grants at 55, Gallup at 54, Las Vegas 55, Santa Fe 62, and currently at the KANW studios, it is 70.

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1: Hey, look at us. Back on top.
0: We're back on top. So, yay. And it's all because of you guys listening and calling in and being part of the show. So, if you want to call in, be part of the show. 505-242-3456.
1: We just heard a little before, Un Día La Vez. That's going out to Las Cruces from Ruben. And Ramoncita called in. She finally checked in.
0: Yay. Good morning. I'm glad you're okay.
1: Good morning. It's great to hear from you all. You want to get your dedications in? Go ahead. Give us a call. 505-242-3456.
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0: your home for New Mexico music, KANW with the Blue Ventures. Right there ahead of that, the number one on the top 15 at 5 countdown. Of course, every Friday afternoon at 5 o'clock, Kevin Otero counts down New Mexico's 15 most requested songs of the week. So don't miss it. It's the top 15 at 5. And that this week's top 15 at 5 is El Mikey from Mike Sanchez and The Wild Bunch. Good morning, Alex. How are you?
1: Good morning. Good morning. Super quiet today. I left my coffee at home just to get here on time, and nobody's
0: You left your coffee?
1: Yes.
0: That is the worst thing I could imagine happening to me ever.
1: Call in. Wake us up. Come on, guys.
0: Yeah, give us a call. 505-242-3456. Have you downloaded the...
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0: Yes.
1: Yes. 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

0: Muy Bonita on KANW, your home for New Mexico music. Good morning. I'm Carmelina Hart at 10 after 7, and I hope you're having an amazing morning. A little chilly out there, a little breezy out there as well, but things are pretty good inside this route in this station here.
1: It's a beautiful morning. It's so great to be here with you. The drive-in was wonderful with the sun coming up for us right before 6. And yeah, a little bit of a breeze, a little bit of a break from the heat that's coming.
0: Yeah,
1: We got one dedication off the dedication line. That's going out to Lindy V. Hill up in Pecos. Happy birthday. You are the Louise to my Thelma. That is from your best friend, Vanessa.
0: That is awesome. That's awesome. Also, okay, here's my Thelma out there. Eric Garcia is listening this morning. So thank you, Eric, for tuning in. Of course, he'll be here on the air this afternoon with Yvonne Vega, rounding out the Saturday dedication. So give him a call if you don't give us a call. 505-242-3456.

0: Purple Haze on your home for New Mexico music. Good morning. I'm 720.
1: Where are we?
0: All right.
1: Good morning.
0: Is it too little coffee or too much coffee?
1: It's a mix, I think.
0: Okay, so I am Carmelina Hart. This is Alex Zubias. It is 720. I was trying to say all of those things at one time.
1: Same time.
0: So I talk for a living. Did you know that?
1: You also push buttons.
0: I do.
1: There is the button pushing.
0: I push a lot of buttons. Give us a call. We're taking your dedications. Good morning, Alex. Do we have a dedication?
1: Yeah, dedication in loving memory of Jonathan Cervantes. That's from your mom and dad, your older brother Juan, your daughter Anaí, your son Jonathan Jr. We love you and miss you. And in your honor, we're going to get Florida Those Florida on a little bit later.
0: Absolutely. We can do that. If you've got a dedication, give us a call. 505-242-3456.
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3: Mostly cloudy today, and we may see some afternoon thunderstorms, possibly. It's breezy this morning here in Albuquerque, but it is going to be warm once again across the state. In Espanola, expecting a high of 94, Bernalillo 96, Socorro 97, Los Alamos high of 85, Encino 84, Santa Rosa 90, Grants 92, Gallup 93, Las Vegas a high of 84 today. In Santa Fe, it's going to reach 88. In Albuquerque, we're expecting a high of 94. Currently, it's 73.

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0: New Mexico's First FM with Steve Chavez right there. Good morning. It's 7:40. I'm Carmelina Hart along with Alex Ubias, and we'll be taking your dedications up until 9 o'clock. Of course, Michael Brasher and Georgia Admijo will follow up with that. And then rounding out the afternoon until 3 o'clock with your dedications, Eric Garcia and Yvonne Vega. So a day's worth of dedications. Give us a call, 505-242-3456.
1: First dedication goes out to Reina Amor. This is from your dad and your mom, Georgia and Ramona Flores, and your baby Avery, your four-year-old baby Avery, who we love you and we miss you. This is their daughter that they lost 4 years ago yesterday. Dedication from Don Schrader in loving memory of my compadre, Eddie Chavez, and from Robert Padilla in loving memory of Epi Padilla 4 years ago tomorrow. George Padilla, that's 3.5 years on Monday. Raymond Sanchez Sr., the brother-in-law, about a month and a half ago. Gabby Padilla Jr., the nephew, a month and a half ago. Betty Sanchez, his friend, 2 months ago. Dora, we lost 1 month ago, and her son, Ronnie Moya, 3 years ago. And from Robert Padilla, some happy news, happy birthday on the 18th to Margie Padilla Armijo, his sister, and to Kevin Otero, also on the 18th.
0: Great. I have a happy birthday wish to my my little pug, my Sir Pugs-a-Lot is his name. He's going to be nine tomorrow. But we're already celebrating birthday weekend.
1: Are you doing anything special for him?
0: Yeah, we are. So he's going to go get groomed today.
1: Oh, man.
0: An extra shedding treatment for him, a little spritz that they put on him. So he'll be nice and pretty for tomorrow, which is his actual birthday. And I got him a little birthday cake.
1: Oh, my gosh.
0: And they're called pupcakes.
1: If my dogs are listening, please close your ears. I don't know that we know their birthdays.
0: Okay, dogs, you need to step up and let Alex Ubias know what's going on in the dog-eat-dog world.
1: You're going to Carmelina's house for your birthdays forward.
0: I'll host a birthday party for the...
1: Well,
0: you guys should come over and join us for the birthday
1: it.
0: Party.
1: Doggy
0: and
1: birthdays.
0: So instead of a cupcake, it's called a pupcake.
1: Oh, my God.
0: And it has a little dog paw right on the top. It's very cute.
1: Adorable.
0: Yeah. Happy birthday, Sir Pugs.
1: Happy birthday.
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0: Junior.
1: That's Vicente Fernandez, Las Mañanitas. Right before that, El Junior with No Vuelvo a Tomar, the number two song on the top 15 at 5. That's every Friday at 5 o'clock. Kevin Otero counts down the top requested 15 songs of the week. Good morning, Alex Zubayas.
2: Good morning.
1: How are you?
2: Good morning. I am wonderful. I am here. I am taking your calls. I am loving this work. Having such a fun, good time.
1: Radio's fun, huh?
2: I love it. I love it. I love talking with you. I love hearing your dedication and what's going on in your life. Thanks for calling and checking in with us. The first dedication we have is to Christopher Romero. That's from your grandma, Marion. She loves you very much. She requested some Al Hurricane. I'm sure we can fit that in somewhere.
1: Absolutely.
2: Next dedication is a happy birthday to Joseph Escobedo today. That's from your Nino and Nina Gonzalez, your cousins Donna, Bernadette, and Francis.
1: Happy birthday.
2: And then for Katie Carbajal, this is going out to all the kids and the teens enjoying your summer and dreading the school. Enjoy your final weeks in the sun, and also a thank you to all the educators for the hard work they do year round. And finally, Ramoncita called in, let us know that her dog Coco will be attending Carmelina's birthday party.
1: It's Sir Pugsalot's birthday party, so tomorrow we'll have cupcakes tomorrow for his birthday. If you have a dog dedication, give us a call. If your dog is also celebrating a birthday, 505-242-3456.
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0: New Mexico music tradition continues with Tiny Maury right there. Good morning. I'm Carmelina Hart along with Alex Zubias, taking your dedications until, I was going to say 5 o'clock. My goodness. We will not be taking your dedications.
1: We will be here till 9. However, you can keep calling in and keeping us company and getting your dedications on the air.
0: 9 o'clock. 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
1: Okay. The first dedication is in loving memory from Miguel, Rebecca, Joe, and Andy Garcia. We love you and miss you. That's from your son and brother, John. In loving memory of Robert Ortega and Priscilla Ortega. We love you and miss you. That's from your daughter, Jeannie Rose. And a good morning to Pete and Diane Mayes and everyone at the barbershop. That's from John and Jeannie Rose. And then a dedication to Adino Bobo Castillo, who turned 51 years old yesterday. Happy birthday. And a happy wedding anniversary to you as well today. 28 years. That's from your wife, Jessica. She loves you with all her heart and wishes the two of you many, many more.
0: Great. And I have friends listening in Colorado. So good morning to Rita and her daughter, Alexis. Again, listening in Colorado. If you've got a dedication, give us a call. 505-242-3456.

0: Mexico music tradition continues with the Sparks right there. Good morning, I'm Carmelina Hart at 820, along with Alex Ubayas. We'll be taking your dedications up until 9 o'clock, so call us up, 505-242-3456.
1: We got some dedications from the Borracho King to Bronson Duran and the fam, Paul Gonzalez and the boys, Panama Red and his wife and Buster, Gene Quintana, Kimo Jaramillo, Jay Delgado, he says get well soon, Mike Anaya, and to all the crew at 89.1 who did a phenomenal job on July 4th and all the time, and a special dedication to all the ladies of 89.1.
0: Thank you.
1: Yvonne, Carmelina, Georgia, everyone here who's doing a wonderful job.
0: And Heidi Brown, too.
1: And Heidi.
0: Yes.
1: And Heidi, yes.
0: We'll take it all. Thank you very much, Borracho King. If you want to get your dedication on the air, give us a call, 505-242-3456.
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6: And hot once again today. Highs in the 80s and 90s. We might see a few isolated showers and some thunderstorms in the late afternoon. But in Rio Rancho today, we're expecting a high of 95, Belen 96, Las Lunas 95, Taos 89, Encino 84, Santa Rosa 90, Brands 92, Gallup 93, Las Vegas 84. In Santa Fe, expecting a high today of 88. In Albuquerque, currently it's warm, but a little breezy out there. Expecting a high of 94. Currently, it's 75.

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0: Cinco on your home for New Mexico music, KANW. Good morning. I'm Carmelina Hart at 8:41, along with Alex Zubayas, taking your dedications up until 9. But of course, Michael Brasher and Georgia Armijo will be up from 9 to noon. And then Eric Garcia and Yvonne Vega are going to round out the afternoon of dedications. Good morning, Alex. Do we have any dedications?
1: Good morning. Dedication from Caroline going out to those who are on their way up to Española for a walk against fentanyl. Thank you all for your advocacy, for your work, for standing together for our community. And to Ismael Baca, whose birthday it is tomorrow. That's from Carlos and Steve Baca. Happy birthday.
0: Happy birthday. Michael Brasher's in the house.
2: And, of course, we're all celebrating. Talked with Alex, and we're going to see if we can attend the party tomorrow that you have.
0: The pup party?
2: The pup party.
0: Yes, with our pup cakes.
2: And we thought that was unusual, but that's fine.
0: It's every day at my house.
2: I know. We're looking forward to it. I mean, it should be great.
0: Sir Pugs-a-Lot is now 9, so he's done a lot over the years. He has contributed to the household, getting a little gray these years, but still hopping around.
2: But aren't we all?
0: Yes, see?
2: Yes, see?
0: So you'll fit right in, Michael Brasher.
3: Yeah, there we are.
2: 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Thank you both very much for being with us here on KANW with New Mexico Music on a Saturday. We appreciate it.
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0: That's Roberto Griego right there on KANW, Albuquerque's number one radio station. Good morning. I'm Carmelina Hart at 8:52, along with Alex Ubias. We're wrapping up dedications here in the 9 o'clock hour, but they will continue until 3 o'clock. So if you didn't get your dedication in now, you can, or with us, you can get it in next at 505-242-3456.
1: Dedication to Comadre Cecilia Cordova. And the condolences on the passing of your husband, Tommy Cordova, from Tucumcari. This is with our deepest sympathies from Margaret and Florencia Pacheco in Albuquerque. And dedication and happy birthday to Lindy V. Hill from Impap and Pecos. You are the Luis to my Thelma. That's from your best friend, Vanessa.
0: Very cool. And music coming up on the way off the dedication line of 505-242-3456. We've got El Hurricane on the way and Severo Grupo Fuego as well. Thank you, Alex, for being here with
1: me. Thank you. Yeah. Thank you all for calling in, spending the morning with us. Keep it tuned, KANW.
0: Absolutely. And again, get your dedications in 505-242-3456. Michael Brasher's up next.
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our thanks to Alex Reyes and Carmelina Hart for opening up things this morning here at KAW. Dedication line with George Armijo, 505-242-3456.

0: 99.1 is KNW 910. Michael Brasher here at KNW with George Army Hoke. Dedication line number 505-242-3456. George, you've been busy this morning. Listened in on a couple of calls that were rolling in.
1: We appreciate all the wonderful people that call in. We have a dedication going out to Dr. Beth O'Leary and John Heineman out there in Las Cruces, and Erica Lars, Emily Isak, Maya, Brita, Hans, Lena, and Kaisa. As you see, the number is growing because more and more people are listening to KNW. And I want to send a very special happy, happy birthday to Isak, who is now 18 years old, and he has been in the KNW studio. So we hope he has a wonderful, wonderful time for his birthday. Happy, happy birthday. And we have a dedication going out to the Baracho King. He's making pancakes today and bacon, and I'm sure yummy, yummy, yummy. He's probably adding blueberries or something to those amazing pancakes and doing something artful and wonderful. And he says, good morning to all here at KNW. We so appreciate that. And we have rest in peace, my mother, Elisa Trujillo. And this is from her daughter, Angelica Trujillo. And we have a good morning going out to Dan Haggard and Tony Moya out there in Tome, and Jolene and Dr. Wayne Mays and their daughter Dottie out there in Corrales. Amazing people who contribute to the community and to the well-being of our country. And in loving memory of Polly Turner and David Hamilton. And good morning to Emily Darnell Nunez and to Olivia Rivera, Fran and Clyde Archibek. Thanks for all you do for our children. And in loving memory of Lenore Wolf, Catherine Laughlin, and Marianne Binford. Man, Michael, this dedication comes from all those people whose lives they've touched. Thank you so much.
0: Thank you very much. 89.1 is KANW. A Saturday, the tradition. New Mexico music and dedications are here at KANW.

0: 99.1, it's KANW in New Mexico Music. Michael Brasher along the way with George Armijo and Dedications 242-3456, our number. APS Board of Education invites you to share your comments on student transportation and food nutrition services. APS has launched a survey, and they'll have the results of the survey and discussion on the survey coming up with the Welcome Back to School listening session July 27th. 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And now, George Armijo here with Dedications, Georgia.
1: Well, Michael, we have a dedication going out to Mom, Betty. Happy, happy birthday from Aaron and Kevin. I wanted to play Dos o Tres Tequilas. And we have a good morning going out to Simone, Robert, Scarlett, and Sophia. You're the very, very best from Poppy and Grandma. And to Joshua, happy birthday. He's 5 years old. This is from Mom and Dad, who loves you so very, very much. Happy birthday, Joshua. And to Rose Yossi, happy, happy birthday from a friend, Ruby. And to Roberta, Maria, Paul, Asia, Jolene, and son, Richard, and Roberto and Linda, hope you're having a wonderful day. And I know Roberta's getting ready for a birthday pretty quick here. So we wish her the best for a month of birthdays. Thank you, Michael.
0: Thank you very much. 927 here at KANW.
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0: Sunny weather and hot, a 20% chance of some precipitation in our forecast today. High should be 98 in the Heights, 100 degrees in the Valley, and Santa Fe the high 91. Las Vegas 85 and Gallup 96 degrees, Grandset 96 as well, 91 Santa Rosa. High for Los Alamos should be 88, 101 in Socorro. In Espanola the high 98 degrees, Taos currently the forecast high is around 91 degrees and Los Lunas 99. Current temp in Santa Rosa 74, Gallup 78, Grant 74, in Las Vegas 76, and in Santa Fe 74, Albuquerque 78 degrees. Winds are gusting to 22 miles an hour.

0: sufriendo, amigo, por una mujer que quiero tanto, tanto.
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0: Monster Hit. Bobby Stodd here at KAW. Michael Brasher, along the way with George Armijo, your dedication line number 505-242-3456. You are such an important part of what we do every Saturday here at KAW. Georgia, good morning.
1: Good morning, Michael. We have a dedication going, a very, very happy birthday to future daughter-in-law, Jordan, from Drew and Cece. And Sandra Begay called in, and we're wishing her well. She wants to hear Angel Baby, but she wants to her dedication to go out to the Navajo Nation and KNW and all the good music. And, oh, she would love to hear Angel Baby. So we say good morning to Sandra Begay. And Ramona has already been to the station and said good morning to everybody. And she called in and she said, say hi. So, Ramona, we appreciate that. Thank you so very much.
0: And thank you for stopping by.
1: And to Aunt Nora and Ayahada Donna, blessings and lots of love. And in loving memory of Alex Lopez from his loved, wonderful sister, Diane Lopez. Thank you, Michael.
0: Thank you very much, Georgia. 242-3456. We remember Alex and what a fine person he was here at KAW 89.1. And Robert Lucero has stopped by. The KAW Music Store is open now. Robert, good morning.
2: We are open right now. It's a beautiful day out there, but you know, it's going to get warm, so get down to the store here early. You know, I've got the brand new Darren Cordova CD. I've got the Mezcal Chingo Mucha Fe, and I've got all the wonderful music everybody's come to love. 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

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Michael Brasher along the way here at KANW. George Army Hill taking your dedications. Number again, 505-242-3456. Here it is.

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1: Well, Michael, we have a dedication going out to Gabe, thinking of you, from a dear, dear friend. And to Aunt Nora and Ayatha Donna, blessings and lots of love from your family. And to Father Fernando out there in California, we miss you in Albuquerque. This is from your parishioners. And to my mom, Corina Herrera Flores, love you, Mom, from Valentina. And she says good morning to Ronaldo and Flora out there in Pecos, and to Luis Sanchez in Gloriera, and Chimi Herrera in Nambe with his chili. She is with the folks out there in the facility, and she is making music, Michael. And they are loving it and tapping their toes and having a good time. What a treasure she is. Thank you for that, Valentina. Thank you, Michael.
0: Thank you very much. 89.1 KNW, Robert Lucero in the KNW New Mexico Music Store. Robert?
2: You know, Michael, it's T-shirt weather.
0: It is, indeed.
2: And you know, we have the 75th anniversary T-shirt.
0: Important.
2: And it looks great. I mean, it is really stylish. I mean, our other T-shirts, and we have them for sale here at the store, they look good. But that 75th anniversary, fantastic. You got to stop by and look at it.
0: Going to be a collector's item at some point.
2: You know it. And they're going fast. A lot of people, when they see that T-shirt, they buy that T-shirt. So they love that. We've got a 75th anniversary coffee mug. So stop on by our store. We're located at 2020 Cole Avenue Southeast at the corner of Cole and Buena Vista. We'll be open till 2 o'clock today. But if you can't make it, of course, you can always go online at KANW.org.
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there at 10:06 here at KANW. Thank you for joining us. 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

0: 89.1 is KAW in New Mexico Music. Michael Brasher along the way, and joining me is Jake Lopez. Jake, listen, I want to ask you a question. You're coming in when?
1: I come in at noon.
0: At noontime? You're doing
1: 3,
0: You're
1: doing there until 3, and I'll go with Eric, and Robert will be at the store.
0: Well, listen, here's the deal, you know, is that Auntie Bunny is away for the day, and so we got Antonio Gonzalez, we think. Actually, he didn't he didn't commit, but that didn't stop us from complaining. So you are sitting in for Antonio Gonzalez and for Auntie Bunny, and we're glad to have you here at KAW.
1: That'll be fun. It's always fun. Always fun to be there and talk to people. So,
0: what do you think about Mr. Gonzalez? I mean, what's the story on that?
1: we were colleagues at Albuquerque High School. He started there, and I kind of mentored him, and we became pretty good friends. And then, of course, he went on to become a really important person in ABS. You know?
0: Yeah. Listen, we look forward to hearing from you a little bit later on here at KAW.
1: Be there. Thank you for calling, and we'll see you in a while. Thank you.
0: All right, thank you. George Armeo is standing by here at KAW 242-3456, our KAW dedication line. Georgia?
2: Well, we have a dedication to Pauline, a very special person from a dear, dear friend. And a good morning to Roberto and Linda and all from Roberta. And to Green Chili Robert Padilla from Sandra Begay. And she wanted to play for you, Tequila Rain. And happy heavenly birthday to Joseph Archibald from his wife and 5 children. And to Warden Antonio Padilla, congratulations on your retirement after 25 years. And congratulations, Commissioner, from dear friend Xavier. Thank you, Michael.
0: Thank you very much, Georgia. 242-3456, our number, Robert. Lucero in our KAW Music Store, Robert.
3: You know, Michael, it's Saturday, and a lot of people are going to be barbecuing, and we have this cooking apron that we have, and your barbecue is not going to be complete unless you have that cooking apron on. So definitely stop by our store, take a look at all the music we have for sale. 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

0: Michael Branch, 1021 here at KANW. Georgia Romeo is here with Dedications. 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
1: Good morning, Michael. We have a happy, happy birthday to Alejandro in California. Miss and love you. This is from your family in New Mexico. And to Benny, another happy, happy birthday from Berlinda. And to Daniel Armijo Jr. in Las Cruces, from your friends in Albuquerque, thinking of you. And in loving memory of Ed Naranjo, from your Naranjo family of Reserve, New Mexico. And to Tanya, from a secret admirer, and wanted to hear Al Hurricane Jr.'s new song. Thank you, Michael.
0: Thank you very much, Georgia. 2423456. Robert, that collector's 75th anniversary t-shirt would be a pretty darn nice gift to give someone.
2: Oh, no question about it. Like you said, it's a sharp looking t-shirt. So you gotta stop by at a minimum to take a look at it here at the store. And if you do stop by, we'll even give you a free bumper sticker. So we're located at 2020 Cole Avenue Southeast, at the corner of Cole and Buena Vista. 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
0: Sunny and hot today, and wind should die down just a bit, 15 to 20 miles an hour this afternoon. High 98 in the Heights, 100 degrees expected in the valley. Other high temperatures around the state, 91 degrees in Santa Fe, Las Vegas at 85. Gallup and Grants, 96 today. Santa Rosa and Taos High should be 91, should be 99 in Los Lunas and in Rio Rancho. Current temperature now, Santa Rosa, 79 degrees. Gallup, 82. Grants, 77. Las Vegas, 73 degrees. Santa Fe, 75. Albuquerque, 81. Now Heights and Valley at KA.

0: 89.1 KNW, 1038 here at KNW. Michael Brasher, along the way with George Armijo. Georgia, the Holy Family Church, the Holy Family Parish Fiesta is underway in Albuquerque. Now, the Albuquerque one is underway this weekend, today and tomorrow, on Atrisco, in my old neighborhood here. And public invited to attend. Georgia, now with dedications, 2423456, Georgia.
1: Well, it's nice that you mentioned that, because the workers out there are all listening to KNW and wishing us well, and we wish them well, a beautiful Holy Family Fiesta.
0: And again, that's today and tomorrow in Albuquerque.
1: And to Cecilia Salazar, I think she came to visit the station.
0: And she did.
1: She worked with the child development and did a wonderful job. So great to know you stopped by and bringing back great, great memories of those beautiful and wonderful years. And to Carmen and Johnny Gonzalez, congratulations on your wedding anniversary. And they are from Glorieta, New Mexico. And this is from Mom and Tina and sons Joseph and Tomas. And we have a happy 65th anniversary to my parents, Eddie and Patty Cordova, and they're celebrating today. And this is from all the Cordovas, and wanted to hear Volver, Volver for you. Congratulations, Eddie and Patty Cordova. Thank you, Michael.
0: Thank you, Georgia. 2423456. Our number, Robert Lucero in the KNW in the Mexico Music Store. Robert?
2: Well, Georgia, Cecilia was here, like you said, but also with her was Robert Sr. and Robert Jr. And Robert Sr. thought he had every Al Hurricane CD, and he just found one that he didn't have.
0: We had it here.
2: We had it right here for him, so he's picking up that CD. So, hey, great music that we have for sale here at the store. We've got T-shirts, we've got cooking aprons, baseball hats, name it, we have it here at the store. 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

0: KNW, Michael Drescher, along the way. It's a KNW Saturday in the tradition of New Mexico music, and importantly, your dedications, making those community connections here at KNW. Here's George Armijo. Georgia?
1: Well, Michael, we have a dedication going out to Irene Otero and family. Many, many blessings to you and your family from Georgia. And a very happy birthday to daughter-in-law, Chantel Ortega. Love you. We're so very proud of you. Keep going. God bless you. And this is from your mother-in-law, Rosalie Gonzalez. And to grandson, Ezekiel Lopez, happy, happy birthday, 7 years old. And this is from Grandma Ruby and Uncle Danny. We love you so very much. Happy birthday, Ezekiel Lopez. And in loving memory of Happy Epi, 4 years it will be tomorrow. And this is from Green Chili Robert, her amazing son. And in loving memory of George Padilla, Ramona Sanchez, and Gabby Padilla Jr., and Aunt Ruth Villanueva, and Betty Sanchez, and Gloria Moya, and Ronnie Moya, and to you, Michael, and to me, and Ivan Diego, and to Sandra Begay, and a happy birthday to our own, I can't read my writing, so I'll do this next time. Thank you, Michael.
0: Thank you, Georgia. 505-242-3456, KNW, reminding you, Go Lobos. 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

0: KAW, Lux Blue Ventures here at KAW and up north and around north and central New Mexico. Jake Lopez and Eric Garcia will be along the way at 12 noon time with New Mexico music and your dedications. Here's Georgia Armijo now. Georgia?
1: Well, Michael, we have a dedication going out to Santana Torres. Congratulations on your graduation and happy, happy birthday. This is from your sister-in-law, Felice Trujillo, and family. That's Santana Torres. Congratulations and happy birthday. And to Johnny Santianas, happy, happy birthday from your boys, Johnny, James, and Jay, and your wife. Happy birthday, Johnny Santianas. And the Karate Kid called in, and he wanted to play Antonio for Yvonne Vega, and he wants to say good morning to Robert Bennett and Simone and Sophia and Scarlett, and wondered if we had Mexican Cowboy, Michael.
0: We'll try and get that on. Yeah. Track that down here.
1: And let's see. To Adela Gonzalez, wanted to hear Un Dia La Vez from Geraldine Padilla. And to Diane Wilford, Dos o Tres Tequilas, and this is from Geraldine Padilla as well. And I hear that this is Adele's favorite niece, Geraldine Padilla. Un Dia La Vez to you, Adele. Thank you, Michael.
0: Thank you very much, Georgia. 242-3456, our KAW number. And a KAW reminder, the National Weather Service reminds you, don't forget the sunscreen. Use SPF 30 or higher broad-spectrum water-resistant sunscreen 30 minutes prior to sun exposure. Be safe and have a happy, happy day. From all of us here at KAW, Robert Lucero is out there. He can help you have a even better day. Robert?
2: Oh, no question. You know, and Paul stopped by, and he picked up this 25th anniversary T-shirt. He thought that was great. But he also wanted to wish a belated happy birthday to his wife, Marlene. She's his firecracker because she was born on the 4th of July. So Paul came by and got a T-shirt and did a dedication. So we want to thank him for stopping by. We've got all the wonderful music you've come to love. We've got T-shirts. 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
0: Look for the area, sunny and hot today. The forecast also calls for a 20% chance of shower activity in the afternoon. High today, 98 in the Heights, 100 degrees in the valley. High for Santa Fe should be 91, 85 in Las Vegas. In Gallup, 96, Grants, 96. Santa Rosa high should be 91 degrees. Los Alamos high, 88, 101 in Socorro. In Espanola, 98, 99 degrees in Los Lunas and Rio Rancho. Taos high should be 91 degrees. There's some current temperatures now. Santa Rosa, 81. Gallup, 86. Grants, 80. Las Vegas, 78 degrees. Santa Rosa, 77. Albuquerque, now 89 degrees.

0: KANW New Mexico Music. Stay with us. Eric Garcia coming up here on KANW along with Jake Lopez. And a KANW reminder, APS, the Board of Education, invites you to share your comments on their Student Transportation Food Nutrition Services Survey. They'll have a welcome back listening session on July 27th. Information at aps.edu/news. And from our KANW dedication line now, here's George Armijo. Georgia?
1: Well, Michael, we have a dedication going out to Sleepy from Bambi, and she wants you to have a beautiful, beautiful day. And another dedication celebrating grandson Josiah Avila's graduation today. And this is from Grandma Monica and family. And in loving memory of Michael Nelson Cruz, from his sister Patsy, miss and love you so very much. And condolences to the children and friend Francis. And wanted to hear Puño de Tierra. And Andrew from Tomé called in and he wants to hear Tengo Mucho Fe, por favor. And to Angeles Saavedra, happy 20th birthday from your family in Rio Rancho. And something by the Blue Ventures. Thank you, Michael.
0: Thank you very much, Georgia. 242-3456. That is the KAW dedication line of our well, Robert Lucero.
2: You know, we've been busy today at the store. Wonderful, wonderful people that
0: running around, running around and doing all kinds of things.
2: I know. We've been having a lot of fun and just great people stopping by, great listeners out there. 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T-shirts, our 75th anniversary T-shirts. 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
0: You're going to want to hang on to those T-shirts. 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

0: Mexico music. Wonderful people of New Mexico. KNW, George Armijo now. Dedications at 242-3456, Georgia.
1: Well, Michael, we have a dedication going out to Tomas in Corrales. Always working. Thank you, from Dorothy. And to Margie Padilla, happy birthday on the 15th. Margie Padilla Armijo, happy birthday on the 15th. And good morning to Sandra Begay, thinking of you. And a happy birthday to Kevin Otero on the 15th. And this is from Green Chili Robert. And to Dad Soto, always good to hear your voice. Love you with all my heart. See you tomorrow. Have a wonderful, wonderful day, from your daughter, Angela. And to KNW, thank you for all you do. And this is from a loyal listener, Angela. And Michael, I've got a few more.
0: Go ahead.
1: And to Margaret Moreno, Armijo. And this is from someone who loves you very much and wanted to hear Al Jr.'s new song. And to wife Rosemary, happy, happy birthday and happy anniversary after 42 years. Wishing you many, many more, wishing us many, many more, from her husband, Macario, of Santa Rosa. Thank you so much, Michael, for this wonderful day. And everybody out there, be safe and take good care.
0: Thank you very much, Georgia, for your work here at KANW. 505-242-3456. Our dear friend, Jake Lopez, along the way with Eric Garcia here on 89.1 KANW. They are up next.
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0: This is the music of Matthew Martinez on 89.1 KANW, New Mexico Music. It's Eric with you on a Saturday with me. It's Señor Jake Lopez, and also in the music store, that would be Romper Luceno. Yvonne Vega has a day off. Hopefully she's doing some fun stuff, and but we're here to kind of hold the fort down, don't you think, guys? Can handle it.
1: We're here to listen to good music and hope that you all enjoy the great music.
0: Yeah, there you go. And I know Robert and I and you were off the air. We have a lot of stories.
1: We have so many stories.
2: Always.
0: I know. We're like, we all talk at the same time. No, está bien. No. Robert.
2: Yes.
0: Okay. Always. Well, I'm going to say it's your turn to talk then.
2: Okay.
0: Let's go for it.
2: And our store is open, and you know it's going to be a warm one today, Eric. I tell you. It's make sure you have lots of water when you go out. But hey, the store's open. It's nice and cool in here. And if you've never been in our store, you're missing out because we have all the wonderful music you've come to love. We've got the 75th anniversary t-shirt and a coffee mug. And we've got cooking aprons for the barbecues. So stop on by. At a minimum, we'll give you a free bumper sticker. We're located at 2020 Cole Avenue Southeast at the corner of Cole and Buena Vista. We'll be open till 2 o'clock today. But if you can't make it, of course, you can always go online at KANW.org.
0: Yeah, while you're here, we'll throw in a free, like you said, bumper sticker.
2: Oh, yeah.
0: And other thing, too, I noticed, gentlemen, when I came in, is all those nice artist posters that are in our bulletin board.
1: Yes.
0: And that tells us that a lot of new music out there in the community. And a few artists, you know, Darren Cordova, as we mentioned, and Daniel Lee Gallegos always has the music out. We have the classic music here, so why not come by?
2: The exactly, mixes, name it. We have it here. If you love the music here, we know you do because you're listening, you know, then stop on by. It's a great place to find great items.
0: Absolutely. No, and
1: Robert doesn't bite either.
2: No.
1: When you come, Robert's bad. He's a super duper guy. You want to meet Robert.
0: Oh, he's the one they come for.
1: Yeah.
2: I don't know about that.
0: Well, we'll say it. I'm not ashamed.
2: But, you know, all the stuff we have is just great.
0: Oh, yeah, it sure is. Yeah, I can't argue with that. And, of course, Señor Lopez, you're here to do the dedication portion.
1: I'm head on out right now. Call me, 505-242-3456. Love to talk to you today.

0: That's a nice collaboration. It's daughter and son, Danette Marie with Darren Cordova, and it's on 89.1 KANW, New Mexico Music. And Señor López, Darren Cordova was here a couple weeks ago,
1: I had a chance to catch up with him,
0: and of course his daughter, you know, get an update with his daughter. They're expecting their fourth child. That side of the family growing pretty quick.
1: Yes, it is. He does a lot of family stuff. His son and other parts of the family, they do their thing.
0: Yeah, there's a lot of Cordovas out there.
1: I love to see that family. Concept, you know.
0: Yeah, very good.
1: Heard from Robert Padilla. We call him Green Chili Robert.
0: We'll see.
1: But Green Chili Robert called in loving memory of his mom, Epi. Her four-year anniversary is actually tomorrow. His brother Gabby and also Gabby's junior passed away. So in loving memory of both of them, his brother George, and also his auntie Ruth, and also Betty Sanchez. All these are in loving memory. People that he is very familiar with who have passed away. Angie Padilla, his sister is going to be having a birthday on the 18th. He wants to wish her a happy birthday. And give me a call, 505-242-3456.
0: All right, very good. We're off to a good start here. And, of course, he's already been here a couple hours, been clocked in, cranking out some music from that music store. Of course, we're talking about Robert Lucero. And tell you what, Robert, I was up in Dulce a couple weeks ago doing some recruiting for my job, and they have an event coming up next weekend, and they do this pork chop green chili tortilla sandwich up there.
2: Ooh,
0: yeah. That sound good?
2: I love pork chops.
0: Yeah, it's like a little thin tortilla, just the whole chili freshly roasted, and then a pork chop. I think I need a little apron to go along with that.
2: Hey, and I got it right over here.
0: Crank them out, right?
2: I've got it here in the store. I've got that cooking apron. That's great. I mean, everybody's going to be doing barbecues. Nobody wants to turn on a stove or, you know, heat up the house or anything. You want it cool. It's hot out there, so you got to do the barbecue. You got this K&W apron that's it's in turquoise, so it looks it stands out, and everybody knows you're in charge when you got that apron on. Hey, of course we have all the wonderful music everybody's come to love for sale, and we have our 75th anniversary T-shirt. So stop on by. We're located at 2020 Cole Avenue Southeast at the corner of Cole and Buena Vista. We'll be open till 2 o'clock today, but if you can't make it, of course you can always go online at KNW.org.
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0: It looks like mostly sunny skies in the forecast as we get you into your Saturday afternoon. High in Albuquerque expected to reach 98 degrees in the heights, 100 in the valley. And then we have clouds moving in tonight. And as they do move in, you'll see winds gusting 20 to 30 miles per hour. And they do have a slight chance for showers listed here. 20% is what they're giving it. So hopefully we can get some cool air and some cool showers as well. Current temperatures as we go around the state, Santa Rosa checking in with 84 degrees. Gallup at 90, Grants 85, Las Vegas 82. Santa Fe 65, it's 90 right now at New Mexico's First FM.

0: The music of Grupo Mezcal is on 89.1 KANW, New Mexico Music. My good friend Cindy Gangos loves Mezcal. Of course, she's from the Taos area as well. So
1: familiar with the group.
0: And we were talking earlier about our 4th of July. Mine was great. It's got to spend it with my dad's side of the family on Farmington. I know it's want to think forward, you know, but it's good to reconnect with them. And Robert, did you have a nice 4th of July, my friend?
2: Oh, no question about it. We went driving around. We went to the 4th of July picnic grounds way up in near Tejeras and saw some deer. And it was a nice time.
0: Yeah, very good.
2: Nice
0: celebrating
2: and cool,
0: the...
2: And it was great. Had the bologna sandwiches.
1: There you go.
0: See, we're going old school, huh?
1: We're going old school.
2: You know it. Pack those bologna sandwiches and, you know, put it in the cooler and head up to the mountains.
0: Now, that's what I call
1: that is beautiful. 4th of July. That 4th of July canyon is beautiful.
2: Oh,
0: yeah. Very cool. And then, Senor Lopez, you were at the
1: I didn't go anywhere. It was hot, and but I was up late with all the loud fireworks, man. It was pretty loud. I had some neighbors that were really firing some. But once a year, not a problem. I had a call from Borrachi King. He's making green chili enchiladas and some sopapillas, but he wants to hear Viva La Fiesta because the Santa Fe Fiesta is on its way, yeah? You know, now that I have a little, it won't take much time, but I had a very, very, very good experience last night at the mariachi's performances that were down at the El Hurricane, what do they call that?
0: Pavilion.
1: And, man, it's just a pleasure to watch these young musicians perform. We're talking middle school, high school, college students. And the where they've come as far as mariachi music, it is just... And that was 3 hours of pure mariachi music. Beautiful, beautiful music. I want to congratulate all the teachers and all the performers. That was just amazing last night. I did not get to hear who won. So if any of you know who won all the different competitions, give me a call. I won't put it on the air. I would never do that, but I would like to know personally if you have any idea who won. But anyway, congratulations to all of those that performed last night. It was an amazing, amazing concert. And I hope that they all continue with that beautiful music.
0: Yeah, absolutely. And like you said, the that tradition of that style of music, the event is, I believe, the Spectacular. And what they do is they have we can't say that one.
2: Oh, but it's tonight.
0: I know, but no.
2: We didn't say where, when. Well, we did say when, but
0: it's a workshop. See, so they do workshops with these students.
1: It's workshops.
0: They come from all regions.
1: And I mean, they came from Washington, Yakima, Washington, all over Texas, all over Colorado, Phoenix. These are people that are coming here to learn more about the mariachi music. And they do, the teachers, amazing jobs with them. And the performance is unbelievable. Unbelievable. But anyway, it's always the second Friday of July at the Civic Center, El Hurricane Pavilion. Anyway, beautiful stuff. I congratulate all of them.
0: Yeah, very good. I'm glad you dedicated some time to that. And Mr. Robert, we're going to check back with you here after the break. And, of course, you're with us till 2 with the music store. So
2: you know it.
0: All right, my friend. Yeah, so we got a lot going on Saturday. We are glad that you are tuned in. Stay right here. I'm going to feature the song from Sparks, La Chaviada, in vivo. And if you listen to the way she holds that note, I clocked it. It's like 17 seconds.
1: There you go. That's mariachi, and
0: a great song. So, again, we want to encourage all our youth to... really, just pick an idol, pick a mentor, and if they have it in your school, take advantage of that.
1: Many of them have, many of the schools have.
0: All right. Yeah, it's okay. So, aquí vamos, ¿no?
1: Andale.
0: A la toca.
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0: And today's winner is Donna Aragon of Los Lunas. 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

Maya, the music of Tobias Renee, me Tina Hita on 89.1 KNW New Mexico Music. It's Eric with you on a Saturday with me, Jake Lopez, and your dedications along with Robert Lucero in the KNW Music and Merchandise Store. So it's a great Saturday with New Mexico Music and the sounds of Dwayne Ortega.

0: of my favorites from Dwayne Ortega. That's Rosa Valencia on 89.1 KANW, New Mexico Music. And the thing that makes it my favorite, gentlemen, is that double kick on the that bass drum. They're talented, aren't they?
1: Yeah.
0: The kick drum.
1: There you go.
0: All right. But all I know about music. How about you, Mr. Robert Lucero?
2: Well, I tell you, you know a lot more about music than I do there, young man. But... hey, Andrew just stopped by the store, and he's looking for a Mezcal CD. I think we're going to find out. Tengo Mucha Fe, because that's been one of our hottest selling CDs. So we'll see. We're going to play a song for Andrew and here on my machine over here to see if that's the right song. But hey, our store is open right now. All the wonderful music you've come to love is for sale here at the store. I've got the t-shirts. I've got the 75th anniversary t-shirt that just looks great. It's got a big microphone on the back and a little emblem on the front. It looks great. You got to stop by and see it. People see it and they pick it up right away. Hey, and of course we have our cooking aprons for those barbecues, baseball hats, coffee mugs, name it. We've got it here at the store. So, and we're, oh, and Andrew says, what about my Tootsies? I have socks for your little Tootsies.
0: El sabe, no.
2: Exactly.
0: I'll tell you what, Robert, we need to do some sports broadcasting. You're a good color man.
1: Oh. There you go.
0: He just made a vivid picture of that t-shirt and the new logo. So
2: it looks great.
0: Yeah, it does.
2: You.
0: Well, good job, my friend.
2: Hey, well, stop on by. We're at 2020 Cole Avenue Southeast at the corner of Cole. We're 2020 Cole Avenue Southeast. I went into a blank. Anyway.
1: Buena Vista and Cole.
2: And right near UNM, right by the Lobo football field and basketball area there. We're just around the corner there. Hey, but if you can't make it by 2 o'clock today, because that's what time the store closes, you can always get all of these items online at KANW.org.
0: All right, perfect. Nice job, my friend.
1: And I heard from Helen, and she wants to wish her grandson, Paul Tafoya, here in Albuquerque, a happy birthday tomorrow. And she says she loves you very, very much, and she always wishes the best for you. She also wants, and she wants to hear the Barrelito by Los Garrapatas in his honor, because he likes that song. In loving memory of her parents, Laberito and Josie Ortiz, and she also wants to say hi to Auntie Bunny, and she wants us to play Beautiful Sunday and all on their behalf also.
0: Oh, very nice. We can take care of that. Of course, keep those phone calls coming. We're with you till 3, 505-242-3456.
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0: music of Viento, that's it, Potro Lobo Gateado. On 89.1 KANW, New Mexico Music, we're into a busy Saturday here, of course, playing your favorite New Mexico music and doing your dedications. That's what live radio is all about. And with me is Jake Lopez. He's filling in for Yvonne Vega, La Auntie Bunny, and want to say hello to some good friends, senor, before I forget, to Mario and Frank. They do an amazing job there in service to San Felipe and the parish there.
1: Oh,
0: so,
1: nice.
0: So
1: nice,
0: they're always tuned in, so I just want to say hello to them, recognize them. And then I was thinking a good friend, you just have your thoughts coming in of people that you haven't seen in a while. So James Griego, I want to say hello to him.
1: Oh, nice.
0: Loyal listener, so he hope he's doing well. And also Luis Gallegos, he's with Impresión. Reach out to him, and he's doing good, he and his family. So, yeah, I just, you know.
1: Is Impresión, are they still, they're not together
0: They haven't
1: anymore,
0: performed right? in a minute, yeah. But yeah, they did some amazing work when they did. They did
1: my left-hand pitcher, what was Daniel's last name? Anyway, he was in that group.
0: He was part of that group? Yeah. So they did a lot of...
1: Chavez. Daniel Chavez.
0: Okay, yeah. They did polkas. So we've got a few. I think I'm going to throw in a polka.
1: There you go.
0: Impresión. So while you do that, I'm going to load it up here.
1: Yeah, we had Sandra Begay call in, and she wanted to let Robert Padilla know that she's feeling better. They're radio buddies. And she wants to say hi to all the people up in Navajo Nation, Shiprock, and all the KNW staff and the code talkers, and also to all the students at SIPI, because
0: thank you.
1: Dr. Garcia is Mr. SIPI.
0: There you go.
1: So that was good to hear from you, Sandra, and I hope you get better. Also heard from Paul Torres over, and I call him the California, because he's the guy from California that calls all the time. He wants to wish a happy birthday to his niece, Tanya Giddings, today. Tanya is working now at CNN. And he said, congratulations on your new job. He wants to hear Que Bonito by Jerry Jaramillo on her behalf. And then I heard from Roberta up in Hemis, and they're dealing with the fires up there, and it's a sad, sad situation.
0: Yeah, you can see
1: but
0: the scars.
1: But she wants to hear Gonzalo's Yo. And then I'm getting Yo in. Anyway, also, big congratulations to Gregory and Ruby. I understand you got engaged.
0: Hey.
1: And all of your family and friends are sending your sincere congratulations to you. And they hope that you understand the wedding's going to be in May. And so we'll send our good vibes for you. And hope you have a very, very happy and wonderful wedding. And they want you to play Vicente Sainz Oi on their behalf.
0: Oh, yeah, that one's like coming up. Yeah, for sure. Okay. So,
1: give me a call, 505-242-3456.
0: All right, very good. We'll put you back to work over there, senor. And, of course, we've got Robert Lucero, my wingman. He's on standby, as always. And you've been busy in the store with them.
2: Oh, my gosh, real busy. But Fran and Claudette are here in our studios, right here at the store. And Claudette's Claudette, right? She loves that T-shirt, that anniversary T-shirt. She likes a big microphone on the back. She goes, that. And I don't think they were here for the T-shirts, but she saw that T-shirt, and she says, I got to have it. So, you know, our store is open right now. We've got all the wonderful music you've come to love. You've got our T-shirts, our 75th anniversary T-shirts. We've got baseball caps. We've got coffee mugs, the 75th anniversary coffee mug. We've got the regular coffee mugs. Name it, we have it here at the store. We're located at 2020 Cole Avenue Southeast at the corner of Cole and Buena Vista. We'll be open till 2 o'clock today. But if you can't make it, of course, you can always go online at KAN.

0: what a loss. No, Al Hurricane Jr. on Mimondo requested music on 89.1 KANW, New Mexico music. Yeah, gone too soon, Señor Lopez. But, you know, his music will be his legacy, and it continues. So,
1: And he has more than that. He was just a wonderful person.
0: Indeed. Yeah,
1: everybody that knew him, one way or another, they just... I had some lunch with a couple of people this past Thursday. And they knew him and played golf with him. And they said he was just the most genuine person in the world. They said, anyway, it was Randy from Los Lunas that requested that song.
0: Yeah, and then just to kind of, you know, go with that, you know, what we do here in the station allows us to really become friends and, you know, with our musicians, with our, right? Artists, we get to know them on a personal basis. Yeah. And I agree with you. Al Jr. was just one of those guys that just was always so good to me and
1: always had
0: a CD to hand over to me. Yeah, you know, always very generous with his time and his talent. Yeah. But Señor, let me do a dedication. A good friend of mine, James Griego, he lost his son around July 4th. It's been a few years back, but definitely wasn't expected. It was kind of one of those things that just, you know, it happened. And I know this time of year, I think that's why I was thinking about him. Yeah, I know he lost his son in July, and he did reach out. He's listening this afternoon. So again, in loving memory of James Griego Jr., and of course from your dad, James Sr. So take care of that.
1: That's tough. Yeah. In loving memory of Daniel Archubeque. That comes from, and that's that Daniel Archubeque, the Martinez Town. That comes from Don Schrader.
0: Okay.
1: He called in to do that. And so give me a call, 505-242-3456. I would love to have any kind of conversation you want to have with me.
0: I know. I think we're being kind of antisocial. The one that's having all the fun is Señor Lopez allá in the music store. Now we see all these customers in there. Well, you start going out there and saying hi a little bit, no?
2: You know, and Frank and Claudette were here. And boy, I tell you, they were nice ladies. I tell you, they were beautiful ladies. They were great. But she saw the T-shirt and she goes, I got to get that T-shirt. Then they saw the coffee mug, the 75th anniversary. She goes, we got to get the coffee mug. Then they got the Daniel Cordova CD. And so they had a great time. It was great visiting with them. Hey, but Eric, if you could do me a favor, they want to hear Mike Sanchez and the Wild Bunch, El Mikey. So if you could play that for them, that would be fantastic.
0: Okay, I'll put it on the list. Yeah, coming up. Yeah, it's coming up for sure.
2: That'd be great. And so many people have stopped by, and we really want to thank them. But our store is still open. We're going to be open till 2 o'clock today. And all the music you've come to love, our T-shirts, we've got it all here at the store. So stop on by. We're located at 2020 Cole Avenue Southeast at the corner of Cole and Buena Vista. And we'll be open till 2 o'clock today. But if you can't make it, of course, you can always go online at KANW.org.
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0: Well, the sunshine is nice, but you got to be careful. It's going to get super hot outside, and make sure you keep yourself hydrated. If you can, keep yourself indoors and cool, and don't forget about that sunscreen as well. That sun's been intense. We do have a slight chance for showers later on tonight. With that brings gusty winds 20 to 30 miles per hour. And much of the same for your Sunday. Looks like mostly sunny to start, partly cloudy in the afternoon. And of course, we're in our monsoon season. That explains the chance for showers. Current temperatures as we go around the state, it is 86 degrees in Santa Rosa. Gallup checking in with 92. It's 88 in Grants, Las Vegas, 84. Santa Fe a little slow to warm up. We're at 72 there. We're at 94 right now at New Mexico's First FM.

0: That is the music of Anacata Trujillo. That's Dulces Recuerdos on 89.1 KANW, New Mexico Music. Before that one, we heard the number one song of the Top 15 Countdown from Mike Sanchez and the Wild Bunch, Ed Mikey, and Señor López, My Mom. That is her favorite song.
1: Yeah,
0: and I got to say, one of mine too, man. I have that one on repeat.
1: That's a good one, isn't song, it? And like I told you when we were listening to it, said, everybody knows a Mikey.
0: That's right.
1: Everybody knows one of those guys that could get out there and throw some chanclas, man. There you go. How to do that.
0: Well, I'm not one of them.
1: I'm not either. I like to dance.
0: I'm the observer.
1: Dance, but I'm not Mikey. Heard from, we had that conversation about Al Jr. and a couple of people called in. Teresa called in and she said he was truly a wonderful person and enjoyed that we, and she talked about him being a gentleman, a true gentleman. And then his cousin called in. Of course, his cousin, Elizabeth, called in Lovato. To also her dad, in loving memory of her dad, Jojo Lovato, his 7th anniversary. But she also mentioned that true gentleman and just a great cousin, just really a good person. Had requests from Teresa and Pete from Los Lunas, Entre Copa y Copas, and Joe Garcia Anda Diciendo. Give me a call, 505-242-3456.
0: I think the one that might have Mikey status is at Robert Lucero.
1: Robert, I understand you can throw those chocolates, Robert.
2: No, not even close.
0: I know who to text on that one if I have.
1: Okay.
2: I sit on the sideline.
0: Ay, mijo, you got to learn some steps.
2: No.
0: Got to work on that. We got a wedding to get you ready for.
1: There you go.
2: I know. And she's been trying to get me out there. I tell you, I've got two left feet.
0: I'll play some slow songs first.
2: Okay.
1: There you go.
2: Hey, are you guys watching the World Cup?
0: You know, I've...
1: Yes.
0: You go ahead. You start.
1: Yes. No. That's interesting.
0: Yeah, I'm a little late to the bandwagon on that. I've enjoyed a couple games. I know that everyone at work, and I see stories, kind of all over the place where people are really into it. So
2: it's almost over. It's ending next week, I think.
0: Yeah.
2: And today, Norway and England are playing, and then Argentina, that Messi. He's playing against Switzerland.
1: Yeah. Yep.
2: So that'll be a good game. And that Argentina team, they were down by 2 points. And with 10 minutes left, a little less than that. And then Messi went to town. I mean, he just tore it up. So
1: we got Spain and France going at each other next Tuesday.
2: On Tuesday,
1: From Española, I got to go for Spain. Little Spain, Española.
2: And there you go.
0: España. Man, that was a stretch. That was a stretch. Pero, I guess we'll root for your team.
1: They're having fiestas in Española, anybody in that area today. And, of course, the Holy Family's having fiestas today también. So
2: a lot of
1: it's
2: things
1: so hot. But I bet if you got out there, you can cool off.
2: You have to have your KNW T-shirt before you get
1: out. Of course,
2: there. You know they look good out there. Not only will you be El Mikey, but you'll be with that T-shirt. It'll be great.
0: Bien togao, no?
2: I know. I'm stretching out as best I can.
0: Go at the next size up, my friend.
1: There you go.
2: But hey, our store is open. We're located at 2020 Cole Avenue Southeast at the corner of Cole and Buena Vista. We'll be open till 2:00 today. But if you can't make it, of course, you can always go online at KANW.org.
0: All right, music on the way from Impresión, the South Valley Polka, again from my good friend Luis Gallegos, and his son played on this one. Yeah, his son, Ronnie, también played on Bubba, and Jojo. So we got some music from Impresión on the way.
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Felix Peralta, Lara Manzanares, featuring Josh Baca, is on 89.1 KANW, New Mexico Music. And don't forget to join us tomorrow starting at noon. That's where you'll hear Calvin the Romero with your favorite New Mexico music and your dedications, followed by Jake Lopez and Sepúlveda, Linda Sepúlveda, on your radio tomorrow. Here's Daniel Solis now.

0: That is the music of Daniel Solis, Pimpiria, 89.1 KNW, New Mexico Music. Eric with you on a Saturday with me, Jake Lopez. Of course, we're taking care of your dedications, 505-242-3456, the number to call.
1: Ramos Achubeque, he's up, he's coming back from the Colorado, he's coming back to Pohuaque, and he was up at Tres Piedras, and he's just called to say he's just loving the music, man.
0: Oh, good.
1: And it turned out, he knows my sister Becky there in Nambe, and here we are finding a small world, you know, once we start talking, you know, we know each other. David and Suzette Escobedo called in from down in Silver City, and they're listening to us, and they said, they're just loving them. They're doing some cooking outside. They're making some different meats. But he has a David has a birthday on Thursday, so happy birthday, David. And hope you have a good time. They want to hear something by the Blue Ventures.
0: Oh, nice, yeah.
1: Give me a call, 505-242-3456.
0: All right, so we thought we had our own Mikey aquí in the music store. Apparently there's a few. I and Chimayo también. Someone texts me, que tenemos ahí. Okay, well, they're kind of all over, aren't they?
1: Yes.
0: Los Mikeys.
1: There's a bunch of Mikeys, man.
0: All right, Robert, our time with you came to an end pretty quick, didn't it? You're already done for the day.
2: I'm done, I tell you, but it's been a great day. A lot of people came to the store. We can't thank them enough. You know, and we always have a lot of fun with the people that come in, and they look at all of our items, and they usually love what we have for sale here at the store. So, you know, stop on by. Well, you can't stop on by today because I'm going to be heading out the door, but... you can always get our items 24/7. I mean, CDs, T-shirts, coffee mugs, 75th anniversary items. 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

0: what an amazing artist. That is the music of Santiago Alberto on 89.1 KANW, New Mexico Music. And we're having a good time on Saturday. Want to say thank you to Robert Lucero for, number one, putting up with us. Number two, for the work he does in the music store. I tell you what, he's a lot of fun and does some great work here. So it sounds like he's got a good rest of his weekend planned. So I hope he enjoys that. And I tell you what, this is a time just to stay inside if you can. Yeah. Stay cool because it's going to get hot out there today.
1: Yeah, and you mentioned the youth, and this is the gentleman that just saying now, you know, younger generation, we want to keep this music going. So we hope that we get that next generation, the younger ones, to continue to stay interested in this music and perform. And I'm glad to see the younger generation doing that. Give me a call, 505-242-3456.
0: That's right. And, of course, we've got New Mexico Music with you tomorrow. So, Yona, we were talking about that earlier.
1: Si Dios quiere, I'll be here at 2 o'clock tomorrow. And Calvin comes in at noon. And Linda, who's just really a wonderful person to work with, Sepulveda, will be in. Si Dios quiere.
0: That's right. Yeah, she's one of our new voices here on the station.
1: Sure,
0: so
1: she helps out very well.
0: Yeah, and the way you do that, and this is how we all went through to get on the air, is the radio class.
1: You have to take the radio class.
0: Yeah, Kevin does an amazing job with that. The next one starts August the 3rd. And again, it's a four-week self-paced online portion, and then you get two in-person training sessions right here at the station. And I tell you what, it's worth
1: it. And they'll let you alone. You're going to work the board when you come in. You're going to learn how to do all that, what we do, and you'll learn it, and then you can volunteer.
0: Yeah.
1: Just like we do, you know.
0: Yeah, so hopefully we get some new voices here at KANW. For that kind of piqued your interest, go check it out at KANW.org. So I'm going to put you back to the phones, my friend. I'm getting back to the music. And, of course, we're with you to 3 o'clock right here at KANW.

0: Oye, don't forget to invite las primas.
1: Hey man, there's a party over here.

0: Yeah, that is requested music for Los Garapantas. It's Barrarito. You got to roll that R.
1: Yeah, you do.
0: When I see two R's, I know I got to roll them. You know, especially if it's Garapantas. I love that song. Of course, they do a lot of original music, so it's got some good lyrics in that one. And then the Chavez Brothers, I got to say, I haven't seen them in a minute, but saludos to Gene and James and Leo and the rest of the group. And I know that Senor Gene Chavez, he listens to us. He has a kind of a little side garage, does his hobby work out there, and he's got his tune in. Yeah, so hope he's doing well.
1: You know, we have many people that do that. I know a good friend of mine, Eddie Salazar, he's got it in the garage there, doing whatever his little whatever he has, and he's, you know. Got a call from Ramos Archuleta, again from Powake. I had said Archibeca, I don't know where he got. Anyway, he's on his way to up north. Well, he's up with Solon, Colorado, Capulin, to visit relatives, but he wants to hear the song by Ernestine Romero and Ruben Ramos, and we're going to see if we can get that on. And then I got a call from Rosie Baca, who's going to celebrate her birthday mañana.
0: Hey, happy birthday.
1: That Rosie is not thinking of herself. She's saying she's sending her love and her motherhood to her son Edward and to her daughter Cindy, and she just loves them and misses them. And her blessings to her children.
0: Oh, very nice. Yeah.
1: Beautiful, yeah. So give us a call, 505-242-3456.
0: Yeah, we've got a little bit of time. Let's talk about what's coming up tonight. We've got Paul Marquez with New Mexico Music and Dedications, and then the Country Classic Show. I tell you what, I tune that in when I'm up late like that, and it's an amazing show. Mr. B does an amazing job, and the catalog of songs that he has is, I don't think you can find it anywhere else.
1: Yeah, he knows his country music very, very well. Unfortunately, it has passed my bedtime.
0: That's past Mimi's time for you. Oh, yeah, no.
1: Soy viejo, bro. You know, I got to get in bed.
0: Yeah, plus you work Sunday, you know? So we'll give you the benefit of the doubt.
1: Thank you, brother.
0: So again, make sure to tune in tonight right here on KANW.
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0: And as we look ahead to your Saturday evening into your Sunday afternoon, well, it looks like mostly sunny skies. Clouds rolling in tonight, giving us a slight chance for showers. Again, tomorrow, a slight chance for showers. Isolated thunderstorms, a possibility really late in the afternoon. They're putting that at 20%. But with those showers rolling, the winds gusting up to 15 miles per hour. Overnight temperatures in Santa Fe down to 62, Las Vegas 57. Galpin Grants both in the upper 50s, Santa Rosa at 62, Taos 52, overnight in Española at 64. Current temperatures as we go around the state, it is 90 degrees in Santa Rosa, Scallops checking in with 94, Grants 90, Las Vegas 89, Santa Fe a little cooler at 78, holding steady at 92 right now, New Mexico's First FM.

0: The music of Miguel Antonio, that's Bailame. That's DJ's Choice on 89.1 KANW, New Mexico Music. I haven't played that one in a long time. It's just, like I said, my mind's kind of been living in the past, living in the future, forgetting about the present.
1: We're throwing some gritos in here, man. This is right, we're getting going there.
0: There you go.
1: Heard from Deborah Nieto, who called in. She wanted to hear Al Hurricane's latest. She said she can't get it out of her head. She said she's got to listen to it as much as possible. No Volver a Tomar is the latest, of course, of Al Jr. before he passed. And Evelyn Montoya, I understand you have a birthday. Happy birthday, Evelyn Montoya and Grants. That comes from Doris and Perlene. They called in. Actually, the birthday's tomorrow, so we'll celebrate starting today.
0: There you go.
1: Okay,
0: why not?
1: Evelyn, start today. Have a good time. Continue tomorrow. Happy birthday. Randy from Los Unos called in with Corral de Piedra. We're going to get that on for you, Andy. Randy, give me a call one more time. We're running out of time. If you're going to get any dedications in, you're going to have to call me here pretty quick. 505-242-3456.
0: Yeah, how about if we wish our Jefe Aquino a happy birthday to Kevin? His birthday is on the 18th, so.
1: Yeah, mero.
0: I know, man. He's pushing
1: He's going to be 28.
0: He's almost pushing the 50s, you know.
1: I know, sir.
0: Yeah, I'm 10 years ahead of him. So, okay. 10 years in. I'll never forget when I first met him. You know, at that time he looked a little bit older than he actually was. And I said, yeah, let's go out and have, a nice drink or some pizza or whatever. I'm only 18. I'm like, ooh, sorry. I thought he was already over 21. Yeah. I'm sure he remembers that afternoon. He's trying to be a bad influence on him.
1: If you are going to take the class, he is a great, great teacher.
0: Yeah, we can't say enough about him.
1: We can't say enough about him. You will learn a lot, and you will have that knowledge. Again, even if you did not work here, you could maybe after that class, you could start looking at maybe working somewhere else, if you wanted to get into the radio business.
0: Yeah, and we have a little bit of time, because if you go to a professional, not that we are not professional, but when you look at other schools that do this,
1: yes,
0: those programs are anywhere from $15,000 to $20,000. So it's definitely worth it. Yeah, so check it out. You can get all that information on our website at KANW.org.
1: If you are an APS student, it's free.
0: That's right. Yeah, I forgot about that. Yeah, there you go.
1: And some of you're looking for a little bit, something to do on the side, or maybe an actual employment eventually, you should take the class, really.
0: Yeah,
1: it's free for you, APS students.
0: That good point. Thank you, my friend.
1: Yeah.
0: All right, we're going to get back to the music after we do this.
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0: And today's winner is Dana Aragon of Los Lunas, celebrating a birthday today. 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

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And then from 2 until 5, it is Jake Lopez and Linda Sepulveda. 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

0: The music of Matthew Martinez on 89.1 KANW, New Mexico Music. Going to get you over to Jake Lopez.
1: Yeah, we got quite a few left here for our final break of the day. And Patty and Edward Cordova, I understand, we're talking to the North Valley, I understand you're celebrating your 50th wedding anniversary. Felicidades. That's amazing. I'm so happy to announce that. But Loretta and Dennis Tarango are the ones that called in to tell us that. And we appreciate you letting us know about Patty and Edward Cordova, 50 years wedding anniversary. I got a call from Banks, Texas. That's from Frank and Margie Carrion. And they want to just say hi to their good friends that were originally from New Mexico, Ronnie, Sally, and Max Ramirez. They're in Banks, Texas. And they stream us, and we appreciate everybody that streams us. And you can get us all over the world if you have internet, you know, obviously. Big graduation. Congratulations to Joshua, Joshua Avila. And that's from your Nana Monica, your Grandma Monica called in, and toda la familia, all the family. They're in a big party right now. They're all listening to us.
0: Oh, nice. That's
1: and
0: cool.
1: So have a great time. Enjoy. Get up and throw some chanclas. Make sure you dance. But happy graduation to you. Congratulations to you on your graduation, Joshua. And we hope that you continue your education. I understand you're going to go to college. I hope everything goes good for you. And then I heard from our good friend, Calvin Romero, one of our own here, who will be on tomorrow at noon. But his daughter, Kilo, is celebrating her birthday mañana. She's turning 15, and she's going to have a big quinceañera. But, and he wants us to play Mi Hija by Jerome Grant, but I think we're out of time. But anyway, that's from his mom, from her mom, Eva, and her dad, Calvin. Kilo Romero, happy birthday to you tomorrow, and maybe I'll say it again tomorrow. Calvin, I'll see Calvin tomorrow, and he'll remind me. But anyway, happy birthday. Si Dios quiere, I'll be here tomorrow at 2 o'clock, and hopefully you can all join us. But Calvin gets on at noon. And gracias a todos for calling today, and just really enjoyed it. It's very special to be able to speak with all of this buena gente that we have that listen to KANW. So have a wonderful rest of the weekend to all of you. And Eric, always a pleasure working with you.
0: Yeah, same here, my friend. Always, yeah, always. Appreciate it. And we'll be tuned in mañana for you. Yeah. It's Sound Opinions up next here on KANW. That is NPR programming.
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0: 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I'm Jim DeRogatis.
1: And I'm Greg Kot. The title of the Feelies' debut album tells you almost everything you need to know about the band's sound.
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3: Charles Manson and Rock and Roll, Class 80. The release of Quentin Tarantino's fascinating Manson movie, Once Upon a Time in Hollywood, has reopened public interest in Manson, perhaps the most recognizable murderer in the United States, for nearly 50 years. His rising to cult leader gave him not only an apocalyptic vision that he used to control his followers, but also convinced him that he had musical talent and could pursue the various pathways to an entertainment career in the freewheeling 1960s. He fashioned a crazily coherent vision that not only was he a deity, but that the world's biggest band, the Beatles, had spoken to him through their music, translating their popular 1968 White Album, particularly its centerpiece song Helter Skelter, into his twisted and apocalyptic Armageddon, in which he would lead the country through a race war, where he would exert his charismatic views and encourage others who would join his ranks. Ironically and tragically, Manson managed to forge a relationship with the Beach Boys' Dennis Wilson, who enabled Manson to meet record producers, cut some demos that revealed a complete lack of talent, and to actually move into Dennis Wilson's own home. It's ironic that there were these rambling ties to two of the world's most accomplished and popular rock groups, both at the height of their powers, and both known and loved for their peaceful messages and phenomenal talent. They partied, did drugs, primarily LSD, and had sex without a care in the world while staying at Wilson's. In turn, Wilson introduced Manson to the influential producer Terry Melcher, who actually recorded the songs Manson had written and offered him both technical advice and career suggestions, which only angered Manson, who turned on Melcher and threatened him. No good deed ever goes unpunished, as many people interacting with Manson and his family discovered. Incredibly, Dennis Wilson appropriated a song written by Manson, reworked it, and released it as a Beach Boys song, transforming Manson's Cease to Exist to Never Learn Not to Love on their 1969 album, 2020. In case you're wondering, Manson did not receive a writing credit. During that time, he appeared on a number of radio shows, sold memorabilia, a sickening trend with serial murders that's very creepy, like buying a painting by John Wayne Gacy or the like, and gaining another cult following after the release of Lie, his only album, whose album cover transformed his famous Life magazine cover picture and morphed Life into Lie, the love and terror cult, with 14 songs, half of them unbelievably covered in their original form, not boulderized, as the Beach Boys did before the murders, but actual inspired covers. Perhaps the creepiest album in provenance than any other rock and roll album ever, ever. The covers include some of the creepiest rockers, such as Marilyn Manson, who not only covered the Charles Manson original, but spliced the killer's own voice into his song, taken from Lie. Now tell me that's not creepy. Other covers or homages included work by Cabaret Voltaire, The Lemonheads, Crispin Glover, Skinny Puppy, Guns N' Roses, Marilyn Manson, and Brian Jonestown Massacre, who recon-

0: Crispin Glover, Skinny Puppy, Guns N' Roses, Marilyn Manson, and Brian Jonestown Massacre, who reconstituted Manson's Arkansas into Arkansas Revisited in 1999. Nine Inch Nails even produced a video of their cover of Manson's Gave Up using video shots taken by Trent Reznor, who had moved into Sharon Tate's former home on Cielo Drive in L.A., where she'd been killed by Manson followers who scrawled Helter Skelter and pigs on the wall in blood. His home movies on the video are of that same house where she and her husband, Roman Polanski, had resided. I counted almost 30 editions of the Lie album, showing that Manson likely never received even the minimal royalties, technically due to him with all these very creepy versions, available for purchase in a variety of formats, should you have no shame. After an extremely dispiriting day of listening to the songs, in order to prepare for this class, I could not help but recite, "Creepy is as creepy does."
1: The valley of death and I'll find you, now is when on the sunshine beam. So bring only your perfection.
0: This is Michael Olivas, the rock and roll law professor, thinking that even in death this monster still commands attention with the Law of Rock and Roll on KENW in Albuquerque, New Mexico.
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4: 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Let's get into it.
5: You know, Greg, the Feelies have always occupied a fascinating place in rock history. They were never, and they still aren't, household names. But that 1980 debut, Crazy Rhythms, made them heroes among critics and the entire indie rock underground of the 80s, and it earned them a devoted cult following. And that record became a blueprint for the 1980s indie rock bands that followed, and then they put out a second one, every bit as good, The Good Earth. We are doing, for the first time in Sound Opinions history, back-to-back classic album dissections, because a band we love that everybody who ever has listened to this show should know, right, deserves, after 50 years, after half a century, they deserve the attention, no?
6: No, absolutely right. You know, to me, they were like one of those amazing discoveries of that era, and there was a ton of them during that period of time. We're going to talk a little bit about that. They've always been somewhat mysterious, though, you know?
5: Oh, yes.
6: Seen and not seen, heard but not heard, you know? A lot of positive news about this band, but they didn't tour all that much, you know, and kind of a split personality. On stage, these guys were on fire. They're running around, jumping around like they've just been, you know, the last day of school, you know, and suddenly we're free for the summer.
5: Plus,
6: you know?
5: They just drank a pot of coffee.
6: And then you talk to the guys, and they're kind of, you know, circumspect. They're thoughtful, but not verbose in any way. They don't brag about themselves. They're very modest people. Like, if you ran into them at the grocery store, you might get a couple of words out of them. So Bill Million and Glenn Mercer, they're not alike in every way, but they share that sensibility of modesty, which is unbecoming of a rock star, right? But the understatement is also one of their strengths. And, you know, if you're expecting these larger-than-life rock stars, that's not what you're going to get with the Feelies.
5: Well, I think that's a major part of their influence. And over these two episodes, we will talk about that. Because you look at them and you say, if those guys can do it, I can, right? Which is the great punk rock thing. You know, this is the era where everybody creates, Patti Smith said, and that can be if you are a suburban nerd as well as if you are a Robert Plant type. I was a urban nerd in Jersey City and Hoboken when I first heard the Feelies. So Crazy Rhythms came out in 1980. You know, Andrew Gill, our producer, said, you know, talk a little bit, both of you, about when you first heard them. And so I grew up in Jersey City in Hoboken.
6: Right.
5: They are based in Haledon, which is this leafy suburb of Paterson, New Jersey. Where's Paterson? Paterson's outside of Clifton. Where's Clifton? Kind of Newark would be the next biggest city. Anyway, you take the George Washington

0: Bridge, which dumps you from Upper Manhattan into Fort Lee, and you keep going through the hills and dales. Very much not Jersey City, Hailden, mm-hmm. right? And I was playing with a couple of older guys who were beatniks, mm-hmm. proudly. They professed to be beatniks in 82, 83, smoked a lot of pot, knew every Patti Smith lyric inside out and upside down, quoted Ginsberg and Burroughs, and, you know, played me. They were in a band called the Suburban Pygmies, and I joined on drums, and they played me this record. And life was never the same. It was much like when my buddy Don Jackson played me Wire that same year, Pink Flag. Mm-hmm. I'm like, I don't know of any other album that sounds this way. Mm-hmm. The way it starts so quietly with the percussion echoing and then becomes frantic and insane. And wait a minute, these guys are from here now yeah. and they're still kind of going? Crazy Rhythms had come out in 1980. It did not set the world on fire. They played for a few more years, and then they kind of went on hiatus.
1: Mm-hmm.
0: That's when I discovered them.
1: And I envy the fact that you were able to see them in those early days,
0: yeah.
1: when they were basically confined to playing the East Coast, and certainly Jersey was their home base.
0: Well, not only, you know, the best quote ever yeah. about why they love playing Maxwell's in Hoboken and a place called the Peanut Gallery in Hailden is they said when they drove through the Lincoln Tunnel to get into Manhattan, they would get a headache.
1: That is such a Feelies thing to say. I mean, so for me, in Chicago at the time, I read about them before I heard them. The Village Voice was all over it.
0: Oh, yeah.
1: You know, they were just like, this is the best new band in New York City. And I go, whoa, that's a big claim.
0: No, the way when Nirvana debuted, you know, and this is the next rock band
1: yeah.
0: that matters, the
1: and
0: Voice
1: I,
0: proclaimed.
1: Based on the hype, you know, from music writers that I respected, I went out and got Crazy Rhythms. I go, this is incredible. They did remind me a lot of the Velvets, especially that third Velvets album, that sort of overdrive, yeah. Live 69, that sort of hypnotic, trance-like, rhythmic approach, but also frantic
0: mm-hmm.
1: and nerdy. A little bit of a Talking Heads, David Byrne kind of like we're outsider misfits trying to figure out, looking out into the world and seeing it from a different perspective than I certainly had at that time. So they were a quirky band. They did not play in Chicago, I believe, until 6 years after that debut album came out.
0: With The Good Earth.
1: Yes.
0: Yeah.
1: I mean, I remember seeing them distinctly at the West End in 1986, which was kind of the club where all the cool bands played. The Minutemen played there. Husker Du played there. The Replacements played there.
0: Yeah.
1: And then we got the Feelies in 86. But up until then, they were just this incredible rumor. And like, wow, I can't wait to see this band.
0: But they have just celebrated their 50th anniversary as a band by playing all of Crazy Rhythms on one night and all of The Good Earth on the next, mid-May, two shows in Jersey City. And we thought that would be a great opportunity to do a classic album dissection of both albums. This week, Crazy Rhythms. Next week, The Good Earth. And I grew up mm-hmm. with Bill Million and Glenn Mercer. I have always been in awe of them, and they have tolerated my many attempts. You know, I mean, Craig, when I first did my first fanzine interview, I didn't know what I was doing.
1: Yeah.
0: I was like, remember the great Chris Farley skits mm-hmm. where he interviewed Paul McCartney? What's it like to be a genius?
1: Yeah, yeah, right.
0: That's me. That's yeah. me at 17 and 18, sneaking into shows, underage, talking to the Feelies back then. I don't know if I've gotten any better, but we will find out. We zoomed in with Bill and Glenn. You know, Million and Mercer are stage names, but mm-hmm. I know the real names.
1: Yeah.
0: I've been sworn under penalty of death never to reveal them. We started with what seemed like a simple question about the anniversary.

0: Some bands make a big deal out of anniversaries. So are you guys buying into all of that?
1: Well, it would be 50 years. Mm-hmm. So, yeah, we're buying it.
2: Okay. Glenn had
0: congratulations on 50 years.
2: That's amazing. True. Well, Glenn had emailed. We don't think about the past all that much, and you guys never have. It has been a perpetual forward motion. But let's start with 50 years ago. You know, do I have this right, Glenn? You were playing with Feely's veteran percussionist Dave Weckerman when Bill decided to check out what you were doing, and that's how the Feelies. Is that roughly how the Feelies came together?
1: No.
2: Okay.
1: That's not true at all. Actually, Bill did check out a band I was playing in, primarily for the reason to hear I Want to Be Your Dog.
2: Mm-hmm.
1: His band was doing that song. We were doing that song, and the fact that two bands in one small town were doing Stooges songs, that was pretty remarkable. So, yeah, he did come to check us out, but it was really probably at least a year after that when Dave and I were in a cover band. And toward the end of that, we started to introduce original songs. And then the bass player left, so Bill joined that band on bass. And then the singer left, so it was just Bill and me and Dave. So we just kind of started as a jam, social kind of thing. And then Bill suggested that he switch to guitar. And we looked for a bass player and then looked for a singer and weren't very successful at finding anybody to sing. So it's kind of like by default, I guess. I think Dave said, well, you sang background in the last band. Why don't you give it a shot? Actually, that was the parting words of the singer when he quit. He's like, oh, Glenn can sing. You don't need me. And he walked out.
2: This is 1976 in Halden.
1: This would have been 75, probably.
2: Oh, okay. All right.
0: Well, it's interesting to me that Stooges, you bonded on a Stooges song, but also, and I think, Glenn, you may have told me this story at one point, or maybe it was Bill when I talked to you the last time, but the way you got together initially was another pair of bands that were kind of, you know, you had to know, right? The New York Dolls. I think there was a New York Dolls set with Jonathan Richman opening. And it was like two sides of this underground music that you were both loving. And you gravitated towards what you saw with Jonathan Richman, right? Is that how it went?
1: Well, Bill could give his impression as well, but there was a show on New Year's Eve that had the Modern Lovers opening for the New York Dolls. And that just totally, like, blew my mind, as well as everyone else who was there. But I think the guys in television were at the show. But, yeah, it was very sort of a moment in time where it was like the passing of the torch between the glam rock and the punk rock. You know, a lot of area in between that blended together, but that in particular seemed like a very, very clear distinction. Jonathan came out, you know, in a sweater, and
0: yeah,
1: he didn't play guitar, he just sang.
0: Uh-huh. Well, sort of the button-down look versus glam, and you guys, people would always remark on the fact that you guys just looked like you'd walked off the street. You were just regular guys wearing shirts and, you know, like a person you would meet on, you know, in Greenwich Village or whatever.
2: Well, they look like they walked out of the library.
0: Regular guys, yeah. Right? And Jonathan Richman obviously had that regular guy look versus, you know, the Dolls glammed up wearing women's clothing and things like that. So obviously that appealed to you.
1: I mean, that was, for the Feelies, that was probably the genesis of it. And I think we also saw the humor in it as well. I mean, both Glenn and I bought these really old, like, amplifiers that look like something a wedding band might use in the 1950s. But we kind of set them up where the sound kind of belied like what they look like. So if you were to just walk into a room and see these amplifiers, you would think, oh, this is just a really quiet sort of wedding band type sound that you're getting, and it's just complete opposite. So yeah. There's also the humor element in it for us, I think.

0: Phil, the name came from you, right? Aldous Huxley, Brave New World. Going to the Feelies this evening, Henry? There's a scene in there. The Feelies apparently were an entertainment experience that was tactile, like a movie you could feel. Is that right?
1: Yeah, you had the sensibilities of when you went to the cinema to actually feel what you're looking at emotionally. You know, I have to say, like, it wasn't really with any great thought, you know, involved or behind it. It was just, we needed a name. And that kind of popped into my head one night and ran it by everybody else and kind of stuck.
0: For 50 years.
2: There was a band actually prior to us with that name. Put out records, unbeknownst to us.
1: It may be in the Northwest, Upper Northwest.
3: Okay. Yeah, you're right. I just heard that band the other day at some station I was listening to. They did a cover of Louie Louie. And I think it might have been like 63 or 64. They were one of those Pacific Northwest bands. They were all covering Louie Louie at the time. But not bad. They were, you know, they didn't sound anything like the Feelies, but they definitely were kind of coming from the same sensibility. You mentioned the guitar, you know, the small amps, and you were going to do this other thing with, you know, cutting against what people perceived and what you actually sounded like. But the weave that you guys had as guitarists, was that there from the start? It wasn't a traditional lead rhythm kind of vibe. It didn't seem like there was more of a interaction between the two instruments. Was that something that was there from the start?
1: Well, I think it kind of grew out of the music that we listened to. I mean, we loved the Velvet Underground and the guitar sounds that they got between Lou and Sterling, the Stones, the Beatles.
2: MC5.
1: The MC5, yeah, definitely the MC5. And it was that sort of weaving. And, I mean, it developed. It's not something that happened right from the start, but it did develop, you know, over the years and still kind of developing to some extent.
3: And what about the percussion? Because I think it's kind of like the Robert Johnson goes to the crossroads and discovers, you know, this magic thing. Well, the Feelies told their drummer to play a certain way. No cymbals.
1: No, we actually did go down to the crossroads.
3: And that's what happened. You discovered how you wanted the drums to sound. I'm just curious about that because it seemed like you guys had a very clear idea in your head before you even recorded that, you know, this is the way things are going to sound.
1: Well, I think Glenn might be able to speak to this as well. But I mean, at one point, we were both playing, I think, and Glenn, correct me if I'm wrong, I think it was like Fender guitars, maybe Fender Stratocasters early on. And I mean, you've probably heard this story before, but we just found that with traditional kind of rock drumming where you're riding on the cymbals a lot, between the two Fenders and the cymbal rides, it kind of canceled out what we were trying to do on the guitar. Or with the guitars and like you said, like with the weaving. But ultimately, we started taking away the cymbal parts, and to kind of maintain an equivalent like dynamic throughout a piece of music, we started adding percussion, and it grew from there.
2: I actually was in a band. We did a cover band. We did Santana songs, among others. But we had a percussion break. And I remember the audience would always go crazy when we went into the percussion break. So, it was a time in music when percussion just really started to come forward. And that was a time when we were really getting inspired by a lot of bands. So it was a little bit thoughtful, but a little bit just organically developing. A lot of it's like conceptual, but it's not thought out. It's like in retrospect, you see the concept emerge, but it's not like we have that initially as an impetus to do it.

0: Glenn, it's more than just percussion. There's this unique Feely's rhythm that it owes a little bit to Bo Diddley, and Mo Tucker certainly was doing a lot of it with the Velvet Underground, especially by the time you get to the third album and 1969 Live. And I remember Stanley Demeski, your longest running drummer, telling me he had been playing in 50s cover bands, and so it made sense to him with all the Bo Diddley when he joined the Feelies, you know, to be riding on the floor tom instead of the hi-hat or the cymbal, ride cymbal, and this. But there's more to that too. The backbeat doesn't quite land where we think it's going to land. It's not 2/4. There's a little swing to it.
1: Well, I think all the bands we mentioned as being a big influence were rhythmically, you know, The Who, like all those bands, the Stones, the Beatles, are all sort of at the basis is the rhythm.
0: And Bill, your guitar is integral to that. Stanley has always said in interviews, he's following you. Everybody's following you, the rhythm guitar.
2: Well, I kind of always looked at it as, I mean, typically, and you know, because you play drums, I mean, it's the drummer and the bass player lock in. That's, you know, that's just start of things.
1: Plus, when I'm not playing lead, I'm playing rhythm. So it's we're all playing rhythm.
0: It's all on the crazy rhythms. Yes.

0: When we return, we continue our chat with Bill Million and Glenn Mercer and go in depth on the creation of Crazy Rhythms. That's in a minute on Sound Opinions.
1: 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I'm Carmelina Hart with your afternoon forecast. It's going to be similar to yesterday, mostly sunny and a few isolated showers across New Mexico in the afternoon. But again, a warm day, expecting a high in Espanola of 89, Los Alamos 88, Grants 94, Gallup 92, and in Santa Fe, we're expecting a high today of 87.
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2: Welcome back to Sound Opinions. I'm Jim DeRogatis. My partner is Greg Kot, two of the biggest Feelies fans in the world. This week, Greg, you and I are talking to Bill Million and Glenn Mercer of the Feelies. Crazy Rhythms is just a mad scientist's laboratory. That's how I always think about it. You know that Brian Eno track, Energy Fools the Magician? You know, that's the Feelies in a nutshell, using the recording studio to take you somewhere else. Bill and Glenn earlier explained how they found that distinctive sound, how they built it up. Now, here is that sound in action. One of the first and best opportunities we ever had as Sound Opinions, traveling on the road, doing some live shows, came in 2008 when we went out to their home base of Maxwell's in Hoboken, New Jersey, interviewed them, and had them perform some songs for us, our earliest days on public radio. Here is the title track of Crazy Rhythms, recorded live for Sound Opinions in 2008.

0: That was the Feelies performing Crazy Rhythms, recorded live in Hoboken, Jim's old stomping grounds, for a Sound Opinions episode 138 in 2008. I will never forget being there for that show.
1: Yes.
0: It seemed like a who's who of your life was in that audience, and it was an amazing feeling to be in that room.
2: I so regret.
0: A rare Feelies show, yeah, and we got to tape it and interview them. It was really terrific.
2: I regret not being there for the 50th anniversary, you know?
0: Next up, we got Bill Million and Glenn Mercer taking us inside the making of the album, from writing songs to happy accidents in the studio.
2: The many times we've talked, though, I've never really come to a clear understanding, Glenn, Bill, about how you two write. And I particularly wanted to ask about the writing of Raised Eyebrows, because to me, I mean, that opened my eyes to drums in a way. You know, the drums are kind of like the melodic instrument until the song opens up at the end and you come in with that great lead, Glenn. But like the drums are picking out a melody. Was that there from the beginning of you writing the song, or how did you two write that song, and how do you write in general?
3: Well, that song was a little bit different in that it was, like I said before about the concept, that was sort of the beginning of the song, was the concept, which was like the rhythm guitar would play the same thing throughout, and that, but everything around it would change, starting with very sparse and ending with big, full sound. So that was the concept, and then we knew how many verses it would have. And we just really worked it out, not only at rehearsal, but even during the recording. I remember it took quite a bit of time to get Anton's drums to really have the effect that we were going for.
2: That's Anton Fear. We should introduce Anton. Anton steps in on drums before the recording of Crazy Rhythms.
4: Yeah, and I think just to add to what Glenn was saying, another piece of it kind of going into the idea was to kind of come right up to the edge of having a sound that was almost like falling apart. So like the three first verses in the song kind of come right up to that cusp of it's maybe a little bit out of control until the last verse kind of kicks in.

0: So the recording of Crazy Rhythms, Mark Abel, and correct me again if I'm wrong, Mark Abel was a sound man at CBGB, and you guys are working with him. There's a great, you know, my endless file of Feelies clips from back in the day. I have a piece from New York Rocker by Greg McLean, who, you know, is better known as Glenn Morrow. And he got a quote from Mark Abel. "They are the most obstinate people I've ever met. They had real set ideas about what they wanted. The record was the culmination of 4 years of fantasizing about how they were going to record those songs."
1: Yeah, I don't know if I agree with that. I mean, because I think a lot of it, I mean, they were being constantly developed. Right up to the point where we were at Vanguard Studios recording the album. We were discovering sounds during the recording. And, you know, I think if we came upon something that we really liked, we kept it. So from my perspective, I don't think it was like the culmination of 4 years. I mean, if you take any of those songs, go back previously, 4 years didn't sound anything like how they ended up on Crazy Rhythms. As far as the obstinate piece, I guess, you know, ultimately when we heard something that we really liked, we kind of stuck to our guns about it.
2: Yeah, I think Mark was upset because he made a few suggestions that we didn't accept.
1: Yeah, that's true.
2: Like small things. I think he had a Fender Rhodes piano that had a stereo tremolo. So he actually went through a lot of trouble to get this thing to the studio. He wanted to put the guitars through it. And we tried it and said, yeah, it's a cool sound, interesting, but it doesn't fit. So it was like, you know, he thought the idea of a producer or a co-producer would be to suggest things that the band would think were great and accept. And that didn't happen, so I think he got a little bit upset.
3: Well, did you feel like, was it a difficult record to make? Did you feel like you had the arrangements worked out pretty well before you went into the studio? Because there's an incredible amount of percussion instruments on this particular record.
2: Well, some were, yeah, a lot of them were worked out, but a lot of them weren't because... Mm-hmm. For instance, in the song Crazy Rhythms, that lengthy middle section, that wasn't written that way. The idea was that I would we were going to leave a space and I would give a count everybody back into the song, but nobody could hear me. So mm-hmm. Anton missed the cue to come back to the song and he just kept playing. Now, ordinarily, the engineer would say, well, we'll just edit the section out. Mm-hmm. But the engineer wasn't very helpful. He wasn't really into punk rock. Mm-hmm. So he didn't make any suggestion as far as what we could do. So basically, just to salvage it, we thought, well, let's fill up the space with percussion. Mm. And it sort of became a trademark in a way.
0: A happy accident.

0: Yeah, we had a lot of happy accidents during that recording. The room itself was really, really large, and the ceilings were really high. I think it was probably designed more for orchestras, if that gives you an idea of the scope. But they also had all these like little hallways that were off the main room that actually probably weren't even part of the studio per se. And we made a lot of use of those. We liked the natural reverb, the hard floors. So a lot of that, to Glenn's point, yeah, we did have things kind of planned out, some things planned out going in, but other things were discovering new sounds that, you know, the studio allowed us to discover. And, you know, as well as like just twisting knobs and hearing something for the first time and just saying, yeah, we like that. Let's keep it.
1: Mm-hmm.
2: Yeah, I think the idea was sort of like all the things we had heard and read about George Martin and the Beatles. When they made their records, they would just have that kind of an atmosphere, like, oh, what does this do? Or how can we change that? You know, using the studio as a tool to change the sound, manipulate the sound. Mm-hmm. Eno, again, was a big inspiration. Changing tape speeds, I mean, we did stuff like that.
1: I read another quote by Dave Weckerman, the immortal Dave Weckerman, who said, you know, I mean, he knew you, obviously, Glenn, he'd played with you. You guys are, you know, to meet, to talk to hang out with, you're quiet, you're demure fellows. And then on stage, it would become as if you were possessed. You know, Weckerman said that he'd never seen anybody besides Pete Townsend jump the way you would, Glenn. And, you know, Bill, you'd be pogo. I mean, you guys became something else on stage.
0: Well, Steve found, he made a comment one time that he had to leave the room because he thought we were going to explode on the stage.
1: Steve Fallon, the owner of Maxwell's, the Feelies, home away from home.
2: Well, in a way, it's like when Townsend smashed his guitar, it was like a big act, but then he soon regretted it because it became, or Hendrix. So it's kind of like that with us. We wanted to stand out. You know, it was very competitive back then, a lot of bands. So we sort of made it into a bit of a show, and then it felt like a trap. So I think that's why we sort of took a break in a way and came back with something more laid back.
3: Mm-hmm.
2: Just felt we took it as far as we could, and the up tempo. 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
4: Welcome back to Sound Opinions. I'm Greg Kot. He's Jim DeRogatis. Earlier, we heard Bill Million and Glenn Mercer explain how they built the band's unique sound. Now let's take a closer listen. Jim, Where do you want to start?
1: Well, Greg, we're each going to highlight a song, and to me, it all begins with the song Fa Se La from Crazy Rhythms. Before it appeared on that album, it was the Feelies' first single, released in 1979, same lineup, alternate recording. I have the 45. I bet you're jealous. Yeah. And released on Rough Trade, our friend Jeff Travis, right? I guess Stiff had more money, and they recorded the album on Stiff. I think the Feelies belong on Rough Trade. They're like that whole aesthetic for the last half century. What I love about this song, 2 minutes and 2 seconds long, on the album version, it is just furious, and the rhythm, it just takes you away. It is a classic example of that syncopated Feelies rhythm, which, as we said, Bo Diddley to Velvet Underground to Feelies. We could go back further to Africa. We could go forward to a million bands since. Mm-hmm. But that crazy way of turning around the rhythm and playing on the floor tom, right? And I was writing about this for a project that may or may never get published and trying to figure out, after all these years, knowing it like the back of my hand, what is this song about? Get a message out to Marianne. Everything's all right.
4: Yeah.
1: Get a message out to Mom and Dad. Everything's all right. And then those choruses. Fa, fa, fa, fa, fa, say la.
4: Yeah.
1: Then it gets sinister. You know, a little bit of like watching the horror movie at the drive-in in Hailden.
4: Right.
1: I don't think there was a drive-in, but there should have been. Break the silence with the screaming head. Break the scream with the silent void, right? Mm-hmm. And that's the entirety of the lyrics.
4: Mm-hmm.
1: I was always thinking, fa, say la, is like the Italian, c'est la fée, which is everything's going to be all right, we will make it, right? And I mean, to me, that's what it was.
4: Mm-hmm.
1: I was a screwed up 18-year-old lonely kid, you know, and the Feelies made me feel I can do it, right? One of them, who shall remain nameless, maybe we talked to both of them today, right? Finally told me, no, it was just a bit of nonsense. It came from The Sound of Music.
4: Mm-hmm.
1: Doe, a deer, a female
4: deer, that's all we were playing with.
1: Jim. And actually, he gave me crap at that point, the unnamed musician, saying, 40 years and you're asking us this now? Anyway, here is Fa Se La.

0: That's great. I don't want to work the rest of the day now. I just want to keep jumping up and down in place to Fa Se La.
1: Well, the whole album's there's no skip cuts on that on the album. I will say that right up front. You know, I do want to, because I wanted to play one of the originals, but I figured you got that covered with your selection. I think an aspect of the Feelies that we need to address is their amazing taste in covers.
0: Yes.
1: And how they were approaching. And, you know, one of the dirty secrets of that whole New York, Jersey scene of the late 70s, early 80s was that a lot of those bands and artists loved 60s music.
0: Oh, yeah.
1: You know, Patti Smith, Tom Verlaine.
0: Television, covering television, Fire Engine by the 13th Floor Elevators.
1: They were fans of that stuff, and they were updating it, bringing it forward in fresh ways. And
0: well, I think what they were trying to say, Greg, is, you know, your Yes, your Led Zeppelin, your James Taylor, all these things that turned rock in the wrong direction.
1: Yeah.
0: Here were these heroes from another era that inspired us, and we're going to pay tribute and take that forward.
1: So on Crazy Rhythms, they land with Everybody's Got Something to Hide Except Me and My Monkey. You know, one of Lennon's great contributions to the White Album. You know,
0: not in the top 50 Beatles covers.
1: The White Album is kind of up and down, but I love that song.
0: Yes.
1: And I think they do an amazing job. It's in Feelies fashion, in keeping with the aesthetic of the band of Crazy Rhythms, and really only that album, that frantic pace.
0: Yes.
1: One guitar, then another, one clean, one noisy, and they're kind of like coming in this incredibly well thought out but rock and roll sense on this track. You know, you got that Ed Neunel voice, you know.
0: Yeah.
1: It's kind of, Lennon didn't sound like that. I mean, this guy's singing at the top of his range. They sort of flatten the melody. So a Beatles fanatic is going, wait a minute, they're ruining the song. But it's all about forward motion, that drive, that matrix of percussion that comes in, just driving
0: it
1: forward.
0: You know, Dave Weckerman sitting there, he's the percussionist, right? He's got a floor tom, he's got a snare drum, he's got all these gizmos and gadgets, right? You know, he's always had a metal tube suspended from a cymbal that he plays that fast 32nd note roll on. It's just like, who carries a piece of metal to a show?
1: If those guys did drugs, they would be on cocaine or something, but it's caffeinated to the max.
0: Like, yes.
1: This is black coffee of the strongest sort in a rock and roll band. You know, and their covers were great. I mean, throughout their career, Neil Young, they did Barstool Blues, Sedan Delivery. They did, the Beatles, She Said, She Said. They did Dylan's 7 Days.
0: The Velvet Underground.
1: Patti Smith, Dancing Barefoot, Paint It Black by
0: Brian
1: the Stones,
0: Eno,
1: Some Kind of Love by the Velvets. And let's not forget the Demi appearance where they do Bowie's Fame and the Monkees' I'm a Believer as part of this cover band thing that they were doing at the high school
0: prom.
1: You know, or the reunion, the high school reunion. So here's the Feelies going back to go forward with Everybody's Got Something to Hide Except Me and My Monkey, their cover of the Beatles on Crazy Rhythms.

0: The Feelies covering the Beatles. You know, they had all of these offshoot bands, Greg. Dr. Robert was devoted to psychedelic Beatles. And they would just, every once in a while, always on holiday weekends. Labor Day, Memorial Day, July 4th weekend. That's when they liked to play.
1: Yeah.
0: So it was always an event. Sometimes they'd be Dr. Robert and play all these. Sometimes they'd be Foggy Notion and play nothing but Velvet songs. And, man, that was always wonderful. Mm-hmm. And it taught me, I said earlier that they taught me how to be a writer in the sense I learned how to interview and think about music with them, but they also taught me how to be a fan because they would do something like cover Phil Manzanera's solo track, you know, and it was like, oh, I need that album.
1: Yeah.
0: I need, you know, what that's cool. And that would lead you to 10 other things.
1: Right.
0: They were a walking rock encyclopedia. They have paid that forward. I remember having a fantastic conversation early on in Stereo Lab's earliest days when they were starting out and just making their mark in the 90s with Martin Gain, the songwriter and leader of that band with Letitia Sadier. He found out I was from New Jersey, and I said, man, this Motorique thing, oh, you must be a drummer. Yeah, I'm a drummer. Mm-hmm. You know, you ever hear the Feelies? Oh, Martin, have I heard the feel? Yeah. We talk for like half an hour, 45 minutes. I mean, the tape recorder goes off, right? Because I need to get them on their current doings.
1: Mm-hmm.
0: But we were just two kids, fans, geeking out about the Feelies.
1: Right.
0: You think about the way they approached rhythm. In part, it was that krautrock, German, Motorique rhythm of Neu. But there also was that weird syncopated backbeat undertow feel of the Feelies, and he was a huge fan. And you can hear it in what I think stands as their Sister Ray epic, Jenny on the O-Line.

0: tell me that Stereolab doesn't sound like the Feelies there, playing Jenny on the line. Early brilliance, 1993, transient random noise burst with announcements.
1: They've got that hypnotic, you know, you could drive all night with that is playing in your head, right? They got that Feelies thing down. You know, the Feelies have been credited with influencing so many bands. I mean, you know, people have made the case that Weezer, their debut album with the blue cover, you know, mimicking Crazy Rhythms, that album cover. And there's definitely some Rivers Cuomo studying what Bill Million and Glenn Mercer were doing early on.
0: Harvard-educated Rivers Cuomo being an unlikely rock star on stage at arenas.
1: Right.
0: I mean, that comes... People say, well, you know, but Talking Heads, right? Yeah, but when we talked to Chris Franz, had him on the show, you know, it was like David Byrne never wore an Izod polo until he borrowed it from Chris Franz, right? You know, and Byrne was too weird to be, you know, just truly a suburban everyman.
1: Right.
0: The Feelies actually were.
1: They were.
0: They were quiet, but they weren't weird.
1: Yeah, right. You know, and it's interesting because, you know, bands that have been credited with being influenced by them and have sung the praises of the Feelies. You know, Peter Buck ends up producing their second album of R.E.M., Pavement. And, you know, I asked Bill Million about it. Like, hey, you feel like all these bands? You know, I'm not hearing it. I'm not hearing the influence, you know. Of course, you're going to contradict me, you know. I do think, though, and I think this is something that I haven't heard a lot of, the whole Dunedin sound, the chills, very Feelies evidenced kind of music, and the Australian band, the Go-Betweens.
0: Mm.
1: Robert Forster and Grant McLennan, I think they were Australia's answer to Bill Million and Glenn Mercer. Singer-songwriters who were in this band that had very clean, forward motion type of music, hypnotic, blend of acoustic and electric instruments, made some really cool records. And they're still off and on, we're continuing. McLennan died a few years ago, but they were making really great records for a number of decades. Their breakthrough was 16 Lovers Lane, at least in the United States, 1988 record. And there's a great track that I think is very Feelies oriented on it called Was There Anything I Could Do from the Go-Betweens.

0: That's the Go-Betweens with Was There Anything I Could Do? Feely's Disciples, as are many bands.
1: Well, that wraps up our first deep dive on the Feelies, talking about crazy rhythms. Now we want to hear from you. Leave us a voice message at our website, soundopinions.org. Mr. Cott, I already know the answer, but what's on the show next week?
0: Well, next week, part two of the Feelies, Jim. This is exciting because Crazy Rhythms was one thing, and then Peter Buck, the producer, a fan, helped take the Feelies in a different direction with The Good Earth in 1986, the follow-up album. It only took them 6 years to get around to making it.
1: They don't rush.
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1: You know, as always, Greg, we want to thank that Patreon community, especially Sue Eleuterio from Northwest Indiana, who listens on WBEZ. Sound Opinions is produced by Alex Claiborne, Andrew Gill, and Max Hatlam, who did all that heavy lifting on the Crazy Rhythms. Mm-hmm. Our business development manager is Gary Yonker, and our social media consultant is Katie Cott.
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0: Good morning. 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I'm Carmelina Hart with your afternoon forecast. It's going to be similar to yesterday, mostly sunny and a few isolated showers across New Mexico in the afternoon. But again, a warm day, expecting a high in Espanola of 89, Los Alamos 88, Grants 94, Gallup 92, and in Santa Fe, we're expecting a high today of 87.
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2: This American Life, Act One, The Trial. Okay, so from the start, this trial was pretty unusual. For starters, they had a hard time convening a jury. Lots of potential jurors either had strong opinions about ICE or about protesters or about Antifa. And on day one, the judge, who's a bit of an intense character, called a mistrial because of a shirt that one of the defense attorneys was wearing. So they had to start the entire thing over, this time without giving attorneys a chance to question potential jurors. We did a little story about this on our show a couple months ago. And the judge also decided to move the trial upstairs into his courtroom, the courtroom he's accustomed to, a much smaller room. I'll let Zoe take things from here. Here's Zoe Chase.
3: The courtroom was packed. 9 defendants, each with like 2 lawyers, so a lot of lawyers, plus the prosecution, plus everyone else, reporters and family members and law students and interested observers, all jostling, a little fighting. The court's sketch artist sat basically on my right knee on the first day with his huge easel spread out in front of us like a sail. So we begin. The prosecutors make their opening statement, saying this was an Antifa attack. They are career government prosecutors in the Northern District of Texas. They are matter-of-fact and colorless. And then the defense gets to make their opening arguments, and they're all showmen to one degree or another. They make their case over and over, because 9 defendants. This was just a protest, they said, that went off the rails. The prosecution starts rolling out its evidence the next day in pretty dramatic fashion. They wheel in a cart full of boxes, like an Amazon delivery. The boxes were tall and skinny, looked like someone had ordered a bunch of curtains. I didn't know what was in them. They bring in a parade of law enforcement to walk through everything they found that night, each item entered into evidence. The officers walk through body camera footage and dash camera footage of the defendants being arrested and searched, and the cops finding a lot on them. Take this one minivan. They'd stop this van not long after the shooting, the side windows down.
4: Gun on the ground.

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1: It was a noise demonstration, which I told them from the very beginning.
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1: 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I'm Alzo Slade.
2: And I'm Peter Sagal. The U.S. men's team is out of the World Cup. So the question for America now is, does this mean soccer is stupid again? We'll ask what might continue to hold our interest, plus musician Jason Narduzzi, who's played with everyone from Superchunk to actor Michael Shannon, finds out what it's like to play with us. And Alzo Slade, now that he's gone on the road with us a few times, lays down the law.
1: Rule 24, early risers, keep it down.
2: We'll ask who really wants to sleep in